0: He says he wanted to keep the news private, but he accidentally posted about it on social media. Dalglish's former club Liverpool says they're sending him support and love. Jordan Henderson played at Anfield when Dalglish was in his second spell as manager.
1: That was a bit of a shock this morning. He was the one that brought us to Liverpool, and obviously he's supported us all the way, even when I've left. So from me, I just wish him and the family all the very best. I hope he recovers really well and he gets back to his fighting self very soon.
0: Van Morrison has announced another London show, this time at the new Wimbledon Theatre. The Belfast artist already has an upcoming five-night residency at the new British Airways Arc venue at Olympia in September. Tickets for the new gig go on sale this Friday. And staying with entertainment, Hannah Waddington says she has an ongoing love-hate relationship with Ted Lasso co-creator Jason Sudeikis. The actress, who plays AFC Richmond owner Rebecca Welton, says it's because of his last-minute script changes. Speaking about his creative process, she says she had to roll with the punches. Season 4 of the Apple TV Plus show, which is filmed and set in Richmond, premieres in August. That's the latest. I'm Josette Lesser.
2: Richmond, Chertsey and Epsom. 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

0: Radio Jackie. 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It's the dramatic story of police officer Catherine West and life-changing events of our time. 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
1: An officer involved in the handcuffing of a murder victim has resigned as Sir Keir Starmer gives his reaction to the police body cam footage.
2: It's harrowing. And I have to say, as a father of a 17-year-old boy, I felt sick watching it.
1: Student Henry Novak can be heard telling police in Southampton in December that he'd been stabbed. The 18-year-old was falsely accused by his killer of racism. Nigel Farage says the reaction should be one of rage, which the Prime Minister disagreed with. The police watchdog's investigating. South West Water's been hit with a record fine over contaminated drinking water in Devon that left hundreds feeling ill. A parasite outbreak left more than 16,000 homes in Brixham having to boil water in May 2024. The firm's been ordered to pay £2 million with its lawyers issuing an unreserved apology. Environment Secretary Emma Reynolds has welcomed the punishment.
3: I understand that people are very concerned about the water sector. It hasn't been working for quite some time. I am leading ambitious reforms of our water sector to ensure that we have a new regulator with teeth to hold water companies to account.
1: Two men have been jailed after police uncovered Class A drugs and cash during patrols in Walton. A vehicle stop and search found cocaine, over £1,700 in cash, mobile phones and drugs hidden in a dashboard. 42-year-old Slavko Amadinov has been jailed for 2 years. Meanwhile, 23-year-old Tsvetomir Malinov received 20 months in prison and was fined £403. Both men pleaded guilty with drugs, cash and the vehicles seized and destroyed following the investigation. Police say they have found three shops in Ashford selling alcohol to underage customers during checks at 10 licensed premises. One shop's license is now under review over alleged repeat breaches. Officers also arrested a suspected shoplifter wanted for three other alleged offences during the operation. Marco Silva will leave Fulham this summer after 5 years in charge. His contract is expiring, with the Portuguese coach heavily linked with a move to

0: Benfica. Silva led Fulham to promotion in 2022 and established them as a Premier League side during his time at Craven Cottage. In a message to fans, he's thanked them for their support, saying the club will always be in his heart. And finally, world number one Nelly Korda has become the first player to book her place on the United States Solheim Cup golf team. There are 9 qualifying tournaments remaining before the side is finalised, but the 27-year-old is so far ahead in the standings, she can't be eliminated. That's the latest. I'm Josette Lesser.
1: Sutton, Mitcham and Sunbury. This is The Sound.

0: Jackie. Robot Wars fans, are you ready? See the stars of the hit TV show go head-to-head as Extreme Robots returns to the Guildford Spectrum for four incredible shows on Saturday the 20th and Sunday the 21st of June. After last year's record-breaking crowds, tickets are selling fast, so book yours now at extremerobots.co.uk. And when the robots hit the Extreme Arena, there's only one thing everyone will be shouting. It's smashy, smashy time!
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1: The murder of a university student who was handcuffed after his killer falsely accused him of racism has been called an evil act by the Home Secretary. Body cam footage shows one policeman restraining Henry Nowak in Southampton in December, despite the 18-year-old saying he'd been stabbed. The watchdog's investigating. Shabana Mahmood also warned MPs about what she called a dangerous undercurrent of reaction to the case.
2: A police officer unrelated to this case has been misidentified online and subjected to death threats. He has been forced to relocate to protect himself and his family. Misinformation and inflammatory commentary is making a dreadful situation even worse.
1: A 5-year-old boy is the second child to die in a crash on the A30 in Cornwall. Another boy, aged 8, was pronounced dead at the scene close to Connors Down near Hale on Friday. Two women were taken to hospital, with all travelling in the same car. A man arrested has been released under investigation. A boy from Hounslow is among 243 people arrested during a knife crackdown across London. The two-week operation saw officers trial a new data-led approach to identify the highest priority suspects. They say this method was directly responsible for 88 of the 243 arrests. Officers also targeted known gang members in areas known for violent crime. Sir Kenny Dalglish has thanked medical staff after confirming he's undergoing treatment for cancer. He says he wanted to keep the news private, but he accidentally posted about it on social media. Dalglish's former club Liverpool says they're sending him support and love. Jordan Henderson played at Anfield when Dalglish was in his second spell as manager.
3: That was a bit of a shock this morning. He was the one that brought us to Liverpool, and obviously he's supported us all the way, even when I've left. So from me, I just wish him and the family all the very best. I hope he recovers really well and he gets back to his fighting self very soon.
1: Van Morrison has announced another London show, this time at the new Wimbledon Theatre. The Belfast artist already has an upcoming five-night residency at the new British Airways Arc venue at Olympia in September. Tickets for the new gig go on sale this Friday. And staying with entertainment, Hannah Waddington says she has an ongoing love-hate relationship with Ted Lasso co-creator Jason Sudeikis. The actress, who plays AFC Richmond owner Rebecca Welton, says it's because of his last-minute script changes. Speaking about his creative process, she says she had to roll with the punches. Season 4 of the Apple TV Plus show, which is filmed and set in Richmond, premieres in August. That's the latest. I'm Josette Lesser.
0: Wimbledon, Surbiton and Banstead. 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
1: An officer involved in the handcuffing of a murder victim has resigned as Sir Keir Starmer gives his reaction to the police body cam footage.
2: It's harrowing. And I have to say, as a father of a 17-year-old boy, I felt sick watching it.
1: Student Henry Novak can be heard telling police in Southampton in December that he'd been stabbed. The 18-year-old was falsely accused by his killer of racism. Nigel Farage says the reaction should be one of rage, which the Prime Minister disagreed with. The police watchdog's investigating. South West Water's been hit with a record fine over contaminated drinking water in Devon that left hundreds feeling ill. A parasite outbreak left more than 16,000 homes in Brixham having to boil water in May 2024. The firm's been ordered to pay £2 million with its lawyers issuing an unreserved apology. Environment Secretary Emma Reynolds has welcomed the punishment.
3: I understand that people are very concerned about the water sector. It hasn't been working for quite some time. I am leading ambitious reforms of our water sector to ensure that we have a new regulator with teeth to hold water companies to account.
1: Two men have been jailed after police uncovered Class A drugs and cash during patrols in Walton. A vehicle stop and search found cocaine, over £1,700 in cash, mobile phones and drugs hidden in a dashboard. 42-year-old Slavko Amadinov has been jailed for 2 years. Meanwhile, 23-year-old Tsvetomir Malinov received 20 months in prison and was fined £403. Both men pleaded guilty with drugs, cash and the vehicles seized and destroyed following the investigation. Police say they have found three shops in Ashford selling alcohol to underage customers during checks at 10 licensed premises. One shop's license is now under review over alleged repeat breaches. Officers also arrested a suspected shoplifter wanted for three other alleged offences during the operation. Marco Silva will leave Fulham this summer after 5 years in charge. His contract is expiring, with the Portuguese coach heavily linked with a move to Benfica. Silva led Fulham to promotion in 2022 and established them as a Premier League side during his time at Craven Cottage. In a message to fans, he's thanked them for their support, saying the club will always be in his heart. And finally, world number one Nelly Korda has become the first player to book her place on the United States Solheim Cup golf team. There are nine qualifying tournaments remaining before the side is finalised, but the 27-year-old is so far ahead in the standings, she can't be eliminated. That's the latest. I'm Josette Lesser.
0: Carshalton, Walton and Teddington. 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
1: The murder of a university student who was handcuffed after his killer falsely accused him of racism has been called an evil act by the Home Secretary. Body cam footage shows one policeman restraining Henry Nowak in Southampton in December, despite the 18-year-old saying he'd been stabbed. The watchdog's investigating. Shabana Mahmood also warned MPs about what she called a dangerous undercurrent of reaction to the case.
2: A police officer unrelated to this case has been misidentified online and subjected to death threats. He has been forced to relocate to protect himself and his family. Misinformation and inflammatory commentary is making a dreadful situation even worse.
1: A 5-year-old boy is the second child to die in a crash on the A30 in Cornwall. Another boy, aged 8, was pronounced dead at the scene close to Connors Down near Hale on Friday. Two women were taken to hospital, with all travelling in the same car. A man arrested has been released under investigation. A boy from Hounslow is among 243 people arrested during a knife crackdown across London. The two-week operation saw officers trial a new data-led approach to identify the highest priority suspects. They say this method was directly responsible for 88 of the 243 arrests. Officers also targeted known gang members in areas known for violent crime. Sir Kenny Dalglish has thanked medical staff after confirming he's undergoing treatment for cancer. He says he wanted to keep the news private, but he accidentally posted about it on social media. Dalglish's former club Liverpool says they're sending him support and love. Jordan Henderson played at Anfield when Dalglish was in his second spell as manager.
3: That was a bit of a shock this morning. He was the one that brought us to Liverpool, and obviously he's supported us all the way, even when I've left. So from me, I just wish him and the family all the very best. I hope he recovers really well and he gets back to his fighting self very soon.
1: Van Morrison has announced another London show, this time at the new Wimbledon Theatre. The Belfast artist already has an upcoming five-night residency at the new British Airways Arc venue at Olympia in September. Tickets for the new gig go on sale this Friday. And staying with entertainment, Hannah Waddington says she has an ongoing love-hate relationship with Ted Lasso co-creator Jason Sudeikis. The actress, who plays AFC Richmond owner Rebecca Welton, says it's because of his last-minute script changes. Speaking about his creative process, she says she had to roll with the punches. Season 4 of the Apple TV Plus show, which is filmed and set in Richmond, premieres in August. That's the latest. I'm Josette Lesser.
0: Wandsworth, Feltham and Walton. This is the sound of Southwest London.

Jackie. 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
1: An officer involved in the handcuffing of a murder victim has resigned as Sir Keir Starmer gives his reaction to the police body cam footage.
2: It's harrowing. And I have to say, as a father of a 17-year-old boy, I felt sick watching it.
1: Student Henry Novak can be heard telling police in Southampton in December that he'd been stabbed. The 18-year-old was falsely accused by his killer of racism. Nigel Farage.

0: Farage says the reaction should be one of rage, which the Prime Minister disagreed with. The police watchdog's investigating. South West Water's been hit with a record fine over contaminated drinking water in Devon that left hundreds feeling ill. A parasite outbreak left more than 16,000 homes in Brixham having to boil water in May 2024. The firm's been ordered to pay £2 million, with its lawyers issuing an unreserved apology. Environment Secretary Emma Reynolds has welcomed the punishment.
1: I understand that people are very concerned about the water sector. It hasn't been working for quite some time. I am leading ambitious reforms of our water sector to ensure that we have a new regulator with teeth to hold water companies to account.
0: Two men have been jailed after police uncovered Class A drugs and cash during patrols in Walton. A vehicle stop and search found cocaine, over £1,700 in cash, mobile phones and drugs hidden in a dashboard. 42-year-old Slavko Amadinov has been jailed for 2 years. Meanwhile, 23-year-old Tsvetomir Malinov received 20 months in prison and was fined £403. Both men pleaded guilty with drugs, cash and the vehicles seized and destroyed following the investigation. Police say they have found three shops in Ashford selling alcohol to underage customers during checks at 10 licensed premises. One shop's license is now under review over alleged repeat breaches. Officers also arrested a suspected shoplifter wanted for three other alleged offences during the operation. Marco Silva will leave Fulham this summer after 5 years in charge. His contract is expiring, with the Portuguese coach heavily linked with a move to Benfica. Silva led Fulham to promotion in 2022 and established them as a Premier League side during his time at Craven Cottage. In a message to fans, he's thanked them for their support, saying the club will always be in his heart. And finally, world number one Nelly Korda has become the first player to book her place on the United States Solheim Cup golf team. There are nine qualifying tournaments remaining before the side is finalised, but the 27-year-old is so far ahead in the standings, she can't be eliminated. That's the latest. I'm Josette Lesser.
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1: Robot Wars fans, are you ready? See the stars of the hit TV show go head-to-head as Extreme Robots returns to the Guildford Spectrum for four incredible shows on Saturday the 20th and Sunday the 21st of June. After last year's record-breaking crowds, tickets are selling fast, so book yours now at extremerobots.co.uk. And when the robots hit the Extreme Arena, there's only one thing everyone will be shouting. It's smashy, smashy time!
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3: 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Jackie.

Investigators have confirmed they'll meet the family of murder victim Henry Novak as a watchdog looks into his treatment by police. The student was arrested as he lay dying after being stabbed in Southampton in December. Former SNP chief executive Peter Murrell faked invoices and falsified records as he embezzled £400,000 in party funds. A court heard he bought a £124,000 motorhome as well as cars, tech, luxury watches and a robot

0: lawnmower. There's a warning due to the tube strikes, which are taking place today and again on Thursday. Members of the RMT union are walking out for 24 hours. Talks failed to resolve the dispute over working patterns. And Serena Williams is set to make a stunning comeback to tennis at the age of 44. The 23-time Grand Slam champion will play doubles at Queen's Club in Hammersmith next week, her first competitive match since the US Open in 2022. That's the latest. I'm Lucy Mayer.
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1: Once upon a time, there was a family who couldn't decide what they wanted to do on holiday. 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
1: Chairs, cans and flares have been thrown at police during a protest close to where a man was stabbed to death in Southampton. Henry Novak was handcuffed as he lay dying last December when his killer falsely accused him of racism. In body cam footage, the 18-year-old's heard saying, "I've been stabbed," to which an officer replies, "Don't think you have." The police watchdog's investigating. Home Secretary Shabana Mahmood has accused demonstrators of hijacking this tragedy to stir up violence. Around 1 in 35 women who gave birth in England in the last year had a third or fourth degree tear. According to NHS data, that's gone up by a quarter since 2021. Usually, surgery is needed to help fix it. Megan had one and says she did her own research on how to get better.
2: I wasn't told about how to recover from such a surgery and a tear. It took up to 9 months to feel physically back to normal. I feel like I missed out on the newborn stage with my son because I was so sad, so traumatised and in so much pain.
1: England's chief midwifery officer says new clinical standards are being introduced. Elsewhere, a man from Fetcham says paramedics gave him a second chance at life after he experienced a widowmaker heart attack. Lucy Mayer has Simon Wadham's story.

0: Simon didn't realise he was having a heart attack last August, having ignored his back pain for more than a week. However, it was after the pain in the middle of his back intensified that he went to Epsom Hospital. Staff realised Simon was experiencing a blockage in the heart's biggest artery, sometimes described as a widowmaker heart attack. Immediate treatment is crucial for a chance of survival. Paramedics from South East Coast Ambulance Service transferred Simon for a life-saving operation at St George's Hospital. He was fitted with a stent to open up the artery and underwent cardiac rehab back at Epsom Hospital.
1: Kensington and Chelsea Council has approved £74 million to refurbish homes on the Lancaster West Estate. The authority says the work will improve safety, insulation, heating and fire protection in three walkways. It is part of long-term plans after the Grenfell Tower tragedy, though funding for the rest of the estate is still being agreed with government. The council says it is a major step forward after years of planning and consultation. And finally, Jordan Henderson says he never gave up hope of playing in a fourth World Cup with England. The 35-year-old has been included in the squad for the upcoming tournament in North America after helping Brentford to a ninth-place Premier League finish. Henderson had a turbulent few years, which included time playing in Saudi Arabia and the Netherlands.
2: Of course, the last few years has been a bit of a roller coaster, to say the least. Yeah, but I've worked very hard for the last few years to be in this position and made a lot of sacrifice. And I'm just very grateful and honoured to be here and be a part of it.
1: That's the latest. I'm Chloe Norman.
3: Brentford, Carshalton and Balham. This is the sound of Southwest.

0: I saw Edwin Starr once in a nightclub.
1: Oh, yeah?
0: Yeah.
1: Was he performing or just having a boogie?
0: He was performing. Well, both, actually. He was performing. Very good. Very jerky.
1: Oh.
0: Yeah.
1: Is that good?
0: Yeah.
1: Okay.
0: Not jerky in a bad way.
1: Oh, okay. I mean, your jerk that you did just then looked a little bit like, do I need to call a doctor?
0: It just kind of looked like that.
1: Oh, cool.
0: Yeah, we haven't got a webcam, but if you could see what I was doing there. Anyway, good morning, Danny Davis.
1: Good morning, Neil Long.
0: How are you?
1: Good, thank you. How are you?
0: Marvellous, thank you. Can you guess who this is? Listen to the song, see if you can guess.

0: you got along pretty quickly. Keith Sutherland.
1: Yeah.
0: Yeah, I didn't even know he had a band until a couple of weeks ago.
1: Yeah, he did an album. Was it last year he did an album?
0: I missed that one. I must admit. But I thought he was a rather good actor.
1: Yeah, although we did a Christmas movie last year. It was not good.
0: Was it? What was it?
1: God, I can't remember what it's called now, but we watched... And it had a real sort of, you know, like a Billy Elliot kind of feel around it. So it was a, you know, he ends up doing panto in a small British village due to a little cock-up.
0: I've heard of this.
1: Yeah, and we really looked forward to it. And it's just like, oh... kind of fell a bit, yeah.
0: Yeah, well, you kind of expect with Kiefer it's going to be really, really good.
1: Yeah.
0: So if it's anything less...
1: You know how someone's overacting in a British village? It just was not,
0: Oh.
1: I'm sorry to say, because I'm a big Kiefer Sutherland fan.
0: Well, I am. I could have overacted in the British village. That's pretty easy.
1: Well, you do, yeah.
0: Yeah, pretty much, yeah.
1: That's your job, isn't it?
0: Overacting Tolworth every morning, darling, for entertainment.

0: Blancmange.
1: They were supporting. I can't remember who they were supporting recently, but someone said they were absolutely fantastic.
2: Yeah.
1: Don't Tell Me, Planned on Radio Jackie, Neil and Danny and Chloe. 7:19 on the Sound of Southwest London.
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1: How's it looking?
2: Not too bad at the moment. I'm going to start in Twickenham, Chertsey Road. We've got delays from Apex Corner to Twickenham Bridge. Hampton Court from Thames Ditton. If you're heading towards the Palace from the Scilly Isles, it's the usual stop-start there starting to build. In Wandsworth, the A3 West Hill northbound between Tibbetts Corner and Upper Richmond Road. We've got the usual morning queues. On the M4 elevated section, it's slow from 3 for Hayes to 2 for Brentford. The M23, we've got a lane closed due to a broken down van. This is southbound before Gatwick, so just after the M25. Traffic is currently moving, but it's starting to queue back there, so do be aware. On the M25, anti-clockwise for junction 12 for the M3, it's pretty heavy. On the trains, we've got possible delays between Chertsey and Addlesden on South Western Railway. And again, there are no services between Fulwell and Shepperton. This is due to flooding. And Southern and Thames Link, we've got delays between Oxted and East Grinstead. But anything else I've missed, do give me a call here at Jackie on 0208 288 1078.
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0: I suppose all women would like people that practice Tai Chi in that case. Because I've got very slow hands. I don't know. What?
1: I don't know, I just made me chuckle. The thought of Tai Chi being making someone more attractive.

0: Supertramp and Dreamer. He goes around the world. Based on his park bench, saving the world from evil. He's Supertramp. Sorry. Sorry.
1: I think we need to start the morning again. I need to give you a slap to wake you back up and start again.
0: Go on then, just one. Marvellous, thank you very much. Weather-wise?
1: It's going to be a bit of a drizzly day again today. We may see a little more thunder. We're only going to have a high of about 19 degrees. It's currently 14 in Tolworth.
2: Protesters have pelted police with missiles and clashes close to where student Henry Novak was stabbed to death in Southampton in December. Conservative leader Kemi Badenoch called the 18-year-old's killing a seminal moment for Britain. He was handcuffed as he lay dying after his attacker claimed to have been racially abused. Around 1 in 35 women who gave birth in England in the last year had a third or fourth degree tear. According to NHS data, that's gone up by a quarter since 2021. The US says it's carried out self-defense strikes on an island near the Strait of Hormuz to intercept Iranian missiles and drones. But Iran says it launched attacks in response to US actions, not the other way round. There are calls for repeat and excessive speeders to have technology fitted to their vehicles to stop them re-offending. The RAC's found more than 4,000 drivers have

0: 12 or more penalty points for speeding offences and are still behind the wheel. And Harry Kane says his waxwork figure at London's Madame Tussauds is like looking in the mirror. The England captain says his eyes are so realistic. That's the latest. I'm Chloe Norman.
1: The greatest songs. These guys are the best. 107.8. Yeah. Radio Jackie.

0: 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This is Dr. Love on the radio. Telling you to fill your little world with love. Morning, Chloe.
1: Morning.
2: Morning, Chloe.
0: Can we fill your little world with love?
1: Well, thank you very much.
0: Is your mother listening?
1: I reckon she's probably asleep at this current moment.
0: Because I need to tell her off.
1: Why?
0: What's her name again?
1: Louise.
0: Louise. We want, it's her birthday today, isn't it?
1: It is her birthday today.
0: Right. And we wanted some songs from her on the workplace for some.
1: Yeah.
0: And what does she do? Nothing.
1: She has sent them to me. Well, she sent me two sets of different songs and none of them were on the playlist. I did say to her, have to be songs that you've heard us play.
0: So we have made a little montage, which I'll play at 9 o'clock, of a couple of the songs that we couldn't play. I'll only do about 10 seconds of each, otherwise I'll lose my job. But, I mean, but they're 90s rave anthems.
1: Yeah, she's a bit of a raver.
0: She is a bit of a cheesy, was she a cheesy quaver back in the day?
1: Yeah, she was.
0: Off to all these warehouses and stuff like that.
1: Oh, yeah.
0: Oh, really?
1: Yeah.
0: I think me and her will get on very well.
1: 100%.
0: So I think we should give her a ring at 9 and tell her off.
1: Yes, that's a good idea. Wake her up.
0: Shall we give her a ring, tell her off and wish her happy birthday?
1: Yes, sounds good to me.
2: Sounds good. But talking of that, I love a good headline.
1: Yeah.
2: And there was this headline in the paper, Smack My Kitch Up. And basically, the Prodigy

0: have trademarked so that they can start making kitchenware.
1: No way.
0: So it's going to be Prodigy trademarked. And they're going to start, which talk about, you know, being an entrepreneur and being diverse from your music roots.
2: I'll take the saucepans to another dimension. Pay close attention.
0: But is the headline Smack My Ketchup? Love it.
1: Oh, I absolutely love the book. I'm here for it.
2: Outer space.
0: So that's your mum's birthday present. Get her some Prodigy kitchenware.
2: My kitchen's absolutely. My favourite place.
1: She loves Prodigy. So.
2: Does she?
1: Yes, she does.
2: Did you see, I think me and Danny were just talking about this before we opened the mics up, you saw the Glastonbury Prodigy set last year, didn't you? Because I remember you talking about it.
1: It made me want to go and see them live. Yeah. And then I looked at the tickets and they were a little bit too expensive.
2: Absolutely. Yeah. I mean, even with Keith Flint, who was a terrible sad loss, but they still put on
0: an amazing show. I mean, I would love to see them, but I'm not very good in big crowds and that crowd that are all bouncing and bouncing. So I think if I ever won the lottery, there are a few bands that I would pay to give me my own festival.
1: Private show.
0: So I could just really boogie around the whole field all on my own, just with a small group of friends.
2: This is what we talk about.
1: Can you invite us, Danny?
0: Absolutely.
2: Can I do the DJ set? Well, me and Chloe.
0: I'm paying for the bands that I want to see, like the Prodigy. Yeah, I want them to do like three songs so I can really bounce around.
2: DJ set in between.
0: Like I said, I'm paying people that I want to see.
1: Which should include us, Danny.
0: Yes, but you can visit. I don't want to see you.
2: I'm very good facilitating in between DJ in between
0: you
2: music
0: are,
2: sets.
0: I jest.
2: So I'll tell you what we do.
0: I'll put you in the midnight slot.
2: Thanks. I'll tell you what we do. We'll do our dream lineup in half an hour. Okay,
0: nice.
2: Chloe, do that too.
1: Sounds good.

When I was at college, we all thought it was very funny to sing Drop Your Trousers to that song. I don't know why we didn't. That's Joe Dommer training. Drop Your Trousers. It's just childish, really. I'm the one you need. Drop Your Trousers. 18 minutes away from 8.

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1: Like I said, we need to start this morning again.
0: Yeah, you're going to need to start your life again after working with me these 4 days. You are going to need therapy, woman.
2: The Southwest London Info on Jackie.
0: I thought I could handle it, but my God.
1: It never ends, Cap. It never ends.
0: It never ends. Unrelenting. It's unrelenting, I tell you, Mr. Therapist. 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

0: care.
1: That's Shook from the Sugar Babes. They keep changing the Sugar Babes. I'm not sure who the Sugar Babes are now.
0: Yeah, I've no idea. A bit like the Jelly Babies. It's just a different colour every time, isn't it? You know, just which one you're picking up.
1: I know, it's a bit of a random thing. Yeah, the Jelly Babes. I've heard of the Jelly Babes. I like the red ones.
0: I'm not a Jelly Babies fan.
1: Are you not?
0: I don't like the texture.
1: Sugar Babes, I like the red ones. I think she needs to watch that tanning, but...

0: Whiskey in the Jar. If you can, have a listen to the Metallica version of that.
1: Oh, okay.
0: It's like this, but with balls. It's just wow.
1: Oh, I'll check that out in the next break.
0: Oh, and this one's always a winner, isn't it? A Little Respect. Traffic and Travel next. Erasure.

0: Hits Radio, Jackie Breakfast. It's the sound of Southwest London. Neil and Danny and Chloe on the radio. Good morning.
1: Morning.
0: Basically, some random nonsense.
1: Random. No thought has gone into this whatsoever.
0: No thought whatsoever. Just opening the mic and seeing what happens this morning. And in an odd, weird way, it seems to be working.
1: Yeah, please don't leave us, dear listener.
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1: We will keep trying. Right, I'm going to start on the South Circular in East Sheen. It's slow from Roehampton Lane to Chalker's Corner in Chertsey Road in Twickenham is slow from Apex Corner to Twickenham Bridge. If you're heading to Hampton Court Palace, either from the City Isles or from the racecourse, it's the usual stop start there for this time of the morning. In Cobham, Portsmouth Road, westbound towards the A3 at Paynes Hill, it's taking you a little time there. We're backing up. On the A3 itself, northbound at the Hook Junction, we've got the usual queues. We've also got a lane closed for barrier repairs heading southbound between New Malden and Tolworth. Delays will start to stretch back past Shannon Corner and Coombe Lane and Robin Hood roundabout. So we've got the usual little fun and games there. On the M4, the elevated section, it's slow from 3 for Hayes to 2 for Brentford. M25 clockwise before junction 15 for the M4. We've got the usual queues, and anti-clockwise before junction 12 for the M3. On the tubes, the Central and Jubilee line both have minor delays, and there are no southwestern railway services between Fulwell and Shepperton. This is still due to the flooding. But anything else I've missed, do give me a call here at Jackie 0208 288 1078.
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0: Thank you, Danny. In the news, two people have been arrested after clashes with police in Southampton, and find out what £74 million is going towards improving in Kensington and Chelsea. That's easy for me to say.
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0: up in the next hour, then, are, if you want to get involved in this, if you were having a concert in your back garden, what bands would you have to personally play for you? Yeah, 07906 622 061, 0208 288 1078, or studio at radiojackie.com. We will discuss this, put some meat on the bone of this at around 10 past 8 this morning. It's Radio Jackie Breakfast. I hope you're enjoying the tunes this morning. It's T-Rex, bit of hot love.
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2: Mostly cloudy and breezy today with a few showers, and that's going to continue through the evening. We're going to have a high of 19. It's currently 15 in Chessington.
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2: Two people have been arrested after clashes with police in Southampton, close to where a student was stabbed to death. 18-year-old Henry Novak was attacked last December, but died in police handcuffs after his killer claimed to have been racially abused. The Home Secretary's accused protesters of hijacking a tragedy. Here's the policing minister, Sarah Jones.
3: This is one of those moments where the country is saying this feels very wrong, something needs to happen, but we must let the investigation happen to get to the bottom of it and to understand so that we can learn the right lessons.
2: The number of women suffering third or fourth degree tears during childbirth has increased by a quarter in 5 years. NHS data shows around one in 35 women who gave birth in England in the last year had one and usually required surgery. It happened to Megan, who says the traumas had lasting effects.
4: It can be really lonely and really traumatising, and just to have that humanity and somebody just ask if you're okay and what they can do for you next and explain what's happening to you at the time, just to be treated like a human.
2: England's chief midwifery officer says new clinical standards are being introduced. Elsewhere, a man from Fetcham says paramedics gave him a second chance at life after he experienced a widowmaker heart attack. Lucy Mayer has Simon Woodham's story.
5: Plumber Simon didn't realise he was having a heart attack last August, having ignored his back pain for more than a week. However, it was after the pain in the middle of his back intensified that he went to Epsom Hospital. Staff realised Simon was experiencing a blockage in the heart's biggest artery, sometimes described as a widowmaker heart attack. Immediate treatment is crucial for a chance of survival. Paramedics from South East Coast Ambulance Service transferred Simon for a life-saving operation at St George's Hospital. He was fitted with a stent to open up the artery and underwent cardiac rehab back at Epsom Hospital.

0: Kensington and Chelsea Council has approved £74 million to refurbish homes on the Lancaster West estate. The authority says the work will improve safety, insulation, heating and fire protection in three walkways. It is part of long-term plans after the Grenfell Tower tragedy, though funding for the rest of the estate is still being agreed with government. The council says it is a major step forward after years of planning and consultation. And finally, Jordan Henderson says he never gave up hope of playing in a fourth World Cup with England. The 35-year-old has been included in the squad for the upcoming tournament in North America after helping Brentford to a ninth-place Premier League finish. Henderson had a turbulent few years, which included time playing in Saudi Arabia and the Netherlands.
1: Of course, the last few years has been a bit of a roller coaster, to say the least. Yeah, but I've worked very hard for the last few years to be in this position and made a lot of sacrifice, and I'm just very grateful and honoured to be here and be a part of it.
0: That's the latest. I'm Chloe Norman.
2: Kingston, Cobham and Wallington. This is the sound of Southwest London.
3: 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DJ Neil Long.

0: Got to say good morning to Hilda. I don't normally do this. Just on this one occasion, I'm going to do it because she sounds absolutely distraught. She's lost her bus pass.
1: Yeah.
0: She's lost it in Sutton.
1: It was in a red wallet, apparently.
0: In a red wallet.
1: Bus, and she's a little bit lost without it.
0: Yeah, and I can understand that. Her name's Hilda Harwood, all right? If by some chance you found the bus pass of Hilda Harwood in Sutton, please get in touch with us at Radio Jackie and we'll make sure it gets back to her. There we go. And please, we can't... The

0: problem with doing things like this is it can open the floodgates. Yeah. And we, I mean, literally just, it would be all lost dogs and bus passes, and we literally can't do it.
1: So which that, I'd personally love to do a whole show on. I could just help all hour, like a Challenge Annika type thing, but we can't.
0: No, we can't. And I hope you get that sorted out, Hilda. So we're talking about if you had a dream band lineup. So, Chloe, who is going to perform in your back garden personally to you? I don't even need to ask.
2: It's you 50, already know.
0: It's 50 Cent, isn't it?
2: It is 50 Cent.
1: Is it?
2: Yeah.
1: Oh, God, we're very different.
2: I would absolutely love. Well, I mean, I've seen him live 3 times already, but just a performance for me would be...
1: Yeah.
2: Perfect.
0: I mean, okay, you've got a relationship with him. I mean, he made you a jingle.
3: This is 50 Cent. Bring me up to date with all the DJ Norms. DJ Norms is on the radio, and life is good.
2: So, he knows who I am, so yeah. I don't see why he wouldn't want to perform in my back garden already.
0: Yeah, I can understand possibly that you can make millions on an international tour. And just, but wouldn't it be lovely just to... I mean, I would love to just turn up at your front door with 50 Cent and say... Hello.
2: I'd probably pass out.
0: Would you?
2: Yeah, I would.
0: That'd be so cool.
2: You'd have to wake me back up again. What about you?
0: Speaking of wake me up, that's a bit tenuous. Avicii, I would have... We can have Living or Dead, I take it.
1: Yeah,
2: of course.
0: Avicii... and then the Monkees performing Daydream Believer.
2: Yeah.
0: And Guns N' Roses performing November Rain.
1: I'd have to have a-ha for just personal humana reasons. And I have to have Chemical Brothers so I can have a really good bounce.
0: A good down and dirty bounce.
1: A really good bounce.
0: Yeah, Chemical Brothers are good for that. Yeah.
1: And maybe a bit of Faithless.
0: Oh, yeah. I do know I should have said... Why did I even...
1: The arms just go up, don't they?
0: What? Yeah. Yeah. Tearing off tights with my teeth. What, yeah. I mean, why did I even not think of that?
1: Yeah.
0: Shame on me. Shame on me. So, Chloe.
2: Yes.
0: Are we going to give your mum a ring at 9 o'clock?
2: Yes.
0: Is she likely to answer the phone? Does she know?
2: Make sure she does, don't worry.
0: No, I don't know if we should surprise her and just not tell her. And just...
2: No, but I'm a bit concerned that she may use an expletive.
0: Oh.
1: Bit of a potty mouth, is she, your mother?
2: A little bit. Oh.
1: Love it.
2: Only sometimes.
0: Oh, this could be interesting.
2: Only on her birthday, she's allowed.
0: Okay.
1: Well, you can blame me. Nikki's not here, so you can blame me. I'll get in trouble.
0: Good, okay. Well,
1: it's all Daddy's fault.
0: Okay, well, perfect. No, we'll just blame you, and then me and Chloe don't need to worry.
1: There you go.
0: Thanks, Dan.
2: Perfect.
0: Yeah, thanks, Dan. You're a brick. Thank you. I said brick, by the way.

0: Liz from Ashford called us up, and you can too. Who would your fantasy lineup be in your back garden? Shit, living or dead, she would have Freddie Mercury.
1: Yeah, good call.
0: And Queen doing We Will Rock You and Radio Gaga. I mean, that'd be pretty epic.
1: I mean, the
0: it?
1: Neighbours would be a bit annoyed at the stamping and the clapping, but that'd be great. Both of those are quite big anthems, aren't they?
0: Just a little bit, yeah. I think you could probably invite the neighbours for that one. I mean,
1: no, it's a private concert. Stuff the neighbours.
0: Well, they'd all be standing there with their cameras filming, wouldn't they?
1: They'd ruin it.
0: Yeah. Nice one, Liz. Thanks for that.

0: both ways from the script on Radio Jackie, 8:22 on the sound of Southwest London. So, in a minute, you went to see a film yesterday, didn't you?
1: I did. I went to see The Mandalorian and Grogu.
0: Can we have a little cheeky review from you in a minute?
1: You can indeed.
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1: We'll start in Wandsworth, Tibbetts Corner to Upper Richmond Road. We've got the usual queues. In Twickenham, the 316 Chertsey Road, it's slow from Apex Corner to Twickenham Bridge. At Paynes Hill on Byfleet Road and Portsmouth Road, you've got delays in both directions going towards the A3. And on the A3, northbound before the Hook Junction, we've got the queues starting to build. And here at Tolworth, we've got queue in traffic going southbound through the underpass because we've got a lane out, which is sort of carrying on until about the end of July. So there are roadworks there, so it's down to two lanes from three through the Tolworth underpass, and you can't get onto the A3 at the Tolworth roundabout, so causing some issues there. On the M4, the elevated selection, it's slow from three for Hayes to two for Brentford, taking around 25 minutes there. On the M25, clockwise, we've got the delays before junction 15 for the M4, and anti-clockwise before junction 12 for the M3. On the trains, South Western Railway have no services between Fulwell and Shepparton due to flooding from yesterday's deluge, and Southern and

0: Thames Link have got delays and cancellations between Oxted and East Grinstead. But anything else I've missed, do give me a call here at Jackie, 0208 288 1078.
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0: So you went to see?
1: I went to see Star Wars, The Mandalorian and Grogu.
0: And?
1: I was a bit disappointed, I have to say. And I'm a big fan. I like the Star Wars world. I loved the Mandalorian series. So I was really looking forward to it. And Grogu, I don't know if you're aware, but Grogu is like basically the new mini Yoda. So it's really cute. It's quite funny and has some amazing powers. It just fell flat.
0: Really?
1: And also, there was so much CGI. It may as well have been an animation.
0: Yeah.
1: You know, there was like two human beings in it.
0: Right.
1: And it's just like, guys, come on. I need a bit more than that. So I was a bit disappointed.
0: How many stars?

0: Yeah, I went with a mate to see a Star Wars film. I'm just not that into it, if you know what I mean.
1: See, I love the Star Wars films. I really do, apart from the 1, 2, and 3, which are, well, 1 and 2, which are not great. But
0: I love the Star Wars films, apart from 1 and 2.
1: No. 4, 5, and 6, which are the originals, brilliant. But then they went backwards and did 1, 2, and 3. So 1 and 2, I'm not a big fan of. 3 is quite good. It gets you back into it.
0: Okay.
1: People who know.
0: Clearly I don't.
1: You don't.
0: Clearly I don't.
1: We have found something you do not know everything about.
0: Yeah, I know. I never promised to be the font of all knowledge. How's the weather looking this morning? Do we know that?
1: Cloudy and breezy, few showers, high of 19, currently about 15 in Tolworth.
2: Protesters have clashed with riot police close to the scene of Henry Novak's murder in Southampton, with the Home Secretary accusing demonstrators of hijacking a tragedy. The student's death has sparked anger after the 18-year-old was handcuffed by officers as he lay dying because of a false racism accusation made by his attacker. A rising number of women are suffering injuries in childbirth. One in 35 new mums experienced a third or fourth degree tear in the last 12 months. That's up 25% in 5 years. The US has confirmed it's carried out strikes after explosions on an Iranian island. America says it was in response to attempted attacks by Iran across the Middle East. And hedgehogs, woodpeckers and bumblebees are among creatures shortlisted to appear on future banknotes. The Bank of England's giving us a month to have a say on wildlife that should feature in new designs. That's the latest. I'm Chloe Norman.
3: Southwest London. Jackie. Radio Jackie. We have the big names. Neil Long, Nikki Patrick, Danny Davis, Emily K. Owen, Chloe Norman, Alistair Wright, Eddie Castle, Mick Brown. Oh, hang on, do you want me to edit the Alistair bit?

0: Morning crew, Paul in Sutton will make his own supergroup. Paul Rogers, Carol Decker and Eric Burden on vocals. Clapton, Walsh and Deacon on guitars. Don Henley on drums and vocals. Finally, Jules Holland on the keyboard. Cheers, Paul in Sutton. God, that'll be a hell of a group.
1: That is a supergroup and a half.
0: The last supergroup I remember, which I loved, was the Travelling Wilburys. They were fantastic. Oh, now come on, see if I can do it. Jeff Lynne, Roy Orbison, Tom Petty, George Harrison, Bob Dylan. Did I say Bob Dylan?
1: No.
0: Yeah, that's it. It was those five. Oh, they were fantastic. Yeah, really, really love the Travelling Wilburys.

0: Morning, Neil. Ranter calling on the text. I once knew a girl called Sally that performed in the garden very enthusiastically and rather loud, but I'm sure that's not what you meant. She was doing her own music concert. I take it that's what you mean. I just realised as I've said it, that could mean more than one thing, couldn't it?
1: Yeah, I think you've been done there.
0: Yeah, well, I think Sally was. Sorry.
1: All complaints to studio@radiojack.com.
0: Sorry, I'm sure he means music. It's like when the neighbours... Because it's very different having your own dream lineup in your garden, like Freddie Mercury and that.
1: Yeah.
0: And then the next door neighbours performing their concert.
1: Yeah. But talking of super... I'm going to get you off this. Talking of supergroups.
0: Yeah.
1: Them Crooked Vultures is pretty cool.
0: Them Crooked Vultures.
1: Yeah, have you heard of them?
0: No.
1: They're great. Dave Grohl, John Paul Jones.
0: Oh, that's
1: Josh
0: big.
1: Om.
0: Oh, very nice.
1: Yeah, very nice. They did a great album.
0: Did they?
1: Yeah, really good rock.
0: Oh,
1: yeah.
0: Brilliant, yeah. Who would your supergroup be playing live in your back garden? 0208 288 1078, studio@radiojackie.com, 07906 622 061.
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1: And I've got Twickenham and Thames Valley Beekeepers Open Day. 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
0: Straight back to the musical vibes for your Wednesday morning. Good morning, If Only I Could. Sydney Youngblood plays now. Do you remember the original of this, Break?
1: No, probably do, but...
0: For Love. Do you remember Break for Love? It was an
1: probably
0: early...
1: Probably if I heard it sang properly.
0: It's exactly the speed. This is where Cindy Youngblood got it from. If you look up Break for Love, it was the original. Yeah, if you know, you know. Yeah, yeah, you were your Star Wars, me with my music. There's a whole pool of knowledge here. Break for Love. If you were there, you know. Everybody.

0: couple of texts here saying we'd have Radio Jackie doing a performance in our back garden.
1: Oh, very nice.
0: Doing an outside broadcast. Oh, thank you very much for that.
1: They don't say us, though, do they?
0: Well,
1: probably Eddie and Mick.
0: Tina Charles, Mark Bolton, and Neil Long doing the DJ.
1: Oh, very nice.
0: Very nice. So they don't say you, but...
1: No. I noticed that omission.
0: Well, no, it's fine. Happens all the time.
1: Got into the book of vitriol.
0: No, it's all right. There's no need for a book of vitriol. I'm just the star of the station, that's all. Deal with it.
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0: Co-presenters! Egotistical men! Sorry, what's your dudgeon today?
1: Film trailers.
0: Oh, yeah.
1: Well, go to the cinema yesterday. There were some great trailers. So there's Masters of the Universe, which is the new He-Man movie, which looks great fun.
0: All right.
1: Got a bit of She-Ra in there, right up my strata. Love it.
0: Uh-huh.
1: And then there was the Minions movie, the new Minions movie. Looks hilarious. Can't wait. Gonna go and see it. And then there was Disclosure Day, which is the new massive Spielberg movie.
0: I did spot that on the side of a bus. And then, I mean, I don't even know what it's about.
1: It looks amazing. But in the trailer, they've basically given you so much that I now don't need to go and see it. Why do the trailers give away so much of
0: the movie? Is it about alien life finally revealing itself to humanity? That was my guess. I don't know.
1: No, not exactly. But I might be wrong because there might still be the twist that going to the movie, they haven't given away. But the plot spoilers that they gave away were just like, why are you giving me all of... Now I don't want to pay to go to the cinema to watch it. I'll watch it when it comes out at home because I don't have to pay.
0: No, you've stopped me going to the cinema. You've given me too much. But it's Spielberg, for goodness sake. Of course there's going to
1: sure
0: be a twist.
1: And I'm sure brilliant, but it's just like, why do they give away too much? What is it about the film? I mean, some films, you know, the trailer is always the same. So you think, well, this is not going to be a good film because they've given you the three big laugh out loud moments.
0: Yeah.
1: And all trailers are the same and it doesn't make you want to go and watch a movie. You've got to have enough. Like, if you do two different trailers, you need two different clips. But when they give you away too much, just keep... It's a tease. It's not meant to be giving you big
0: it's the balance of teasing you enough that you want to see it, but
1: exactly.
0: Not doing exactly
1: just
0: what you've
1: do
0: done.
1: Better.
0: And boycotting
1: yes.
0: it. Yeah, I understand that. Happened to me when I saw the Titanic trailer. I was like, well,
1: the joke is so obvious, I'm going to go over it. But the Minions, go see it. He-Man, go see it. Master of the Universe looks great. Stop talking, Neil. Stop talking, Neil. Stop talking, Neil.
0: What's
1: that,
0: what
1: Stop
0: thinks?
1: Talking, Neil. Oh. Stop talking, Neil. Stop talking.
0: What's
1: Stop it.
0: Spoiler?
1: Stop it. Zip it.
0: I want to see that.
1: Zip it.
0: No!
1: Zip it.

0: talking this morning, if you had a super group in the back in your back garden, anyone can concert for you, living or dead. Robin says from Yule, I can beat that. During the dreaded lockdown, he said I was performing myself, putting an amp and a guitar in his back garden and performing. And I said, did the neighbours like it? Or was it like, shut up?
1: I was going to say, you've got to be good, haven't you?
0: Yeah, well, it sounds like he was because he was getting applause.
1: Brilliant.
0: And I can relate to that because we needed something during lockdown, didn't we? And I was broadcasting virtual parties, like, literally on my DJ decks using streaming and broadcasting legally.
1: Oh, nice.
0: Legally. I did that for a year and a half, would you believe? Yeah, a year and a half.
1: Blimey.
0: And we worked out a way of doing it quietly. So eventually, so it didn't disturb the neighbours too much. But I do feel there was a lot of parties going on, people turning the volume up. And, okay, it wasn't loud at my end, but it probably was at their end. And that probably did disturb an awful lot of neighbours. And I probably should be more sorry than I actually am.

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1: The lovely Danny Davis is here.
2: I'm going to start in Chiswick on the A4. We've got long delays and traffic much heavier than normal. This is eastbound from the elevated section and the Chiswick roundabout to Warwick Road in Earls Court. Now, congestion is to Heston services back along the M4, so it's almost another 30 minutes of queuing there. In Wandsworth, A3 West Hill, it's slow between Tibbetts Court.

0: Corner and the Upper Richmond Road. Busy on the 316 Chertsey Road in Twickenham. This is from Apex Corner to Twickenham Bridge. At Paynes Hill, heading towards the A3 from Byfleet and Cobham, we've got delays of around 20 minutes in both directions there on the A3 itself. Northbound before the Hook Junction, we've got queues. As we do in Tolworth here, we've got delays southbound due to a lane out on the underpass, which is going on until next Tuesday, it's currently saying. So some delays there, it's backing up on the A3. On the M4, the elevated section slow from 3 for Hayes to 2 for Brentford. On the M25, delays anti-clockwise before junction 15 for the M4 and anti-clockwise before junction 12, which is the M3. On the tubes and trains, Central Line has got minor delays. Thameslink and Gatwick Express have got some services at a stand, so it's starting to hit backwards there on all of the services, so Gatwick Express. And South Western Railway, there is no service between Fulwell and Shepperton due to flooding. Anything else I've missed, do give me a call here at Jackie, 0208 288 1078.
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2: In the news, find out why there are calls for the government to have a maternity commissioner and hear why Ashford and St Peter's Hospital has declared a critical incident.
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7: 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Neil Long, one hand on the fader, the other on his ego.
8: 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Are you with me? Are you with me?

0: We've got a very special workplace foursome coming next. I'm going to ring someone and frankly tell them off.
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0: What you got?
2: Well, it's cloudy and breezy for most of the day. We will have a few showers. We've got a high of 19. It's currently 16 degrees in Kingston.
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3: Two people have been arrested after clashes with police in Southampton, close to where a student was stabbed to death. 18-year-old Henry Novak was attacked last December, but died in police handcuffs after his killer claimed to have been racially abused. The Home Secretary has accused protesters of hijacking a tragedy. Here's the policing minister, Sarah Jones.
4: This is one of those moments where the country is saying this feels very wrong, something needs to happen, but we must let the investigation happen to get to the bottom of it and to understand so that we can learn the right lessons.
3: There are calls for the government to have a maternity commissioner after a rise in the number of women in England experiencing serious tears when giving birth. NHS figures reveal 1 in 35 women had one in the last year, up a quarter since 2021. Theo Clark's a former MP who chaired the birth trauma inquiry and experienced it herself. She says there's a postcode lottery when it comes to maternity care.
5: Depending on where you currently give birth, you will actually receive a different level of care. And that's something that I wrote to the previous Prime Minister and ask them to address by launching a national maternity strategy. And I find it quite frankly outrageous that the current government hasn't implemented that when they've had every opportunity to do so.
3: Ashford and St Peter's Hospital has declared a critical incident due to an overcrowded A&E and a lack of beds. The hospital says it is under serious pressure and is working with local services to keep care safe. People are being urged to only use A&E for emergencies and to use GPs, pharmacies or NHS 111 for other health problems. The hospital says patients should continue attending their appointments as normal. Elsewhere, a man from Fetcham says paramedics gave him a second chance at life after he experienced a widowmaker heart attack. Lucy Mayer has Simon Woodham's story.
6: Blammer, Simon didn't realise he was having a heart attack last August, having ignored his back pain for more than a week. However, it was after the pain in the middle of his back intensified that he went to Epsom Hospital. Staff realised Simon was experiencing a blockage in the heart's biggest artery, sometimes described as a widowmaker heart attack. Immediate treatment is crucial for a chance of survival. Paramedics from South East Coast Ambulance Service transferred Simon for a life-saving operation at St George's Hospital. He was fitted with a stent to open up the artery and underwent cardiac rehab back at Epsom Hospital.
3: And finally, Jordan Henderson says he never gave up hope of playing in a fourth World Cup with England. The 35-year-old has been included in the squad for the upcoming tournament in North America after helping Brentford to a ninth-place Premier League finish. Henderson had a turbulent few years, which included time playing in Saudi Arabia and the Netherlands.
7: Of course, the last few years has been a bit of a roller coaster, to say the least. Yeah, but I've worked very hard for the last few years to be in this position and made a lot of sacrifices. And I'm just very grateful and honoured to be

0: he even be a part of it.
1: That's the latest. I'm Chloe Norman.
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3: It's another birthday one today. Morning, Chloe.
1: Good morning.
3: It's a special one because it's your mum's birthday.
1: It is.
3: And I'm going to give her a ring and tell her off.
4: She does need telling off.
3: Yeah, I'm sorry.
5: Your poor mum.
4: We asked her multiple times, though, didn't we?
3: Multiple times for her birthday songs. And what do we get back? Some absolute... You wait till I speak to her. Louise, isn't it?
1: Yes.
3: You wait till I get on the phone.
5: Louise, don't answer. Go on. Call him out on it.
3: Come on, Louise. Louise.
6: Hello.
1: Louise,
3: good morning. It's Radio Jackie here.
5: Morning, Louise.
6: Good morning.
3: We're here to give you a birthday telling off.
5: No, Neil is. Neil is. I'm not.
3: We give you plenty of notice to pick four songs for your birthday. And what do you do, Louise? What do you do?
6: I'm a model maker. But you won't know what that is.
5: No.
3: Well, I'm guessing you make models. No, I'm not saying what do you do for a living. I said what do you do? Is my tone of voice not right? What do you do? I tried to help you.
5: You only got yourself to blame on this one.
3: That's priceless, Louise. We ask you for some songs.
5: Explains a lot about Chloe.
3: And you send back suggestions that we could never play on Radio Jackie. They're more kind of, I left a part of my brain in a field in Sussex back in the 90s type songs.
6: Well, it is a bit, yeah. Sorry about that.
3: But we did want to ring you up. And first of all, thank you for letting me continue to borrow your daughter every morning. Second of all,
6: my pleasure.
3: Second of all,
4: charming. Thanks, Mum.
3: How rude. We are going to play four songs for you.
6: Thank you.
3: The ones you. Are you being spoilt for your birthday, Louise?
6: Am I what?
3: Being spoilt for your birthday.
6: I'm currently still in bed. So.
3: Well, good. Good.
4: Well, she is being spoilt then. It's 9 o'clock. You should be up, Mum. What are you doing?
6: I know. Sorry about that.
3: But what we have done is taken a couple of those songs that we couldn't play on Jackie and made a tiny montage for you just to take you back. Oh. I guess you were a bit of a raver back in the day, were you?
6: Yeah, well, I might have liked to get on stage a bit.
3: Ooh. Oh, you're one of those. Remember this? Electric Six, what a song that was. And then, of course, there's the one and only...
6: Yeah.
5: Stop dancing, Neil. You look like you're
3: take your brain
5: having an episode.
3: To another dimension. Prodigy. Music made by nutters for nutters.
6: Yeah, that's good.
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3: Louise, lots of love and a really happy birthday.
6: Thank you very much.
5: Happy birthday.
4: Happy birthday.

0: For Louise, our very own Chloe Norman's mum, and it's her birthday today. So we'd musically spoil her today with four brilliant Radio Jackie songs, winding up with Three Little Birds, Bob Marley, and a priceless, priceless bit of radio at the top of the hour.
1: What do you do? I'm a model maker.
0: It was beautiful. I tell you, Louise, once I went to Ibiza with my daughter and there was a sign up and it said Guru Josh. I mean, I don't need to tell you who Guru Josh is. If you're like music of that era, you will know. And underneath it said Esther Noche. And I was being, oh, Mr. DJ, I know everything. And I said to my daughter, who was 16 at the time, well, that's Guru Josh. And obviously Esther Noche is the support act. And then 3 days later, I found out I don't speak Spanish. Esther Noche meant tonight. And Ashley has never, ever, ever let me live it down, the little minx, the little gremlin. And I think Chloe has got her Esther Noche moment.
1: Yeah. We're going to take a clip of that. Her mum's never going to live it down.
0: But I wish you a really happy birthday. Massive love from everyone at Radio Jackie, and I hope you have a great day. Happy birthday, Louise.
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1: Going to start in Norbiton. Coombe Road and Coombe Lane West is busy around Galsworthy Road. That's around Kingston Hospital. In Twickenham, the 316 Chertsey Road, slow from Hampton Road West to Twickenham Bridge. In Chiswick, we've got long delays and traffic much heavier than normal on the A4. This is from the elevated section and the Chiswick roundabout to Warwick Road and Earls Court. Congestion is to Heston services back along the M4. The A3 in Tolworth here, we've got queuing traffic southbound at the Tolworth Junction, congestion to the Malden Underpass. This is in the roadworks. It's down to two lanes from three through the Tolworth Underpass, and you can't get onto the A3 at the Tolworth roundabout. So this is taking place. It's saying until next Tuesday. If it clears any sooner, we'll let you know. M25, heavy anti-clockwise before junction 12 for the M3. Clockwise before junction 15 for the M4. 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And South Western Railway, there's no service between Fulwell and Shepperton due to flooding. But anything else I've missed, do give me a call here at Jackie, 0208 288 1078.
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0: Cheeky little travel update. 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
1: Yes, sorry, I can't hear anything. Petersham Road, I've lost my headphone connection.
0: How's that?
1: Oh, there we go.
0: Is that any better?
1: That is better. Thank you so much.
0: There we go. Yes. Good morning, Mr. Clive West is here at 10 this morning. I'm looking at him in the other studio. I don't know if he's popping on to have a chat or not about the show.
1: No, he looks like he's very busy concentrating on preparing his show.
0: Okay. Well, that's nice to see. Someone doing that for the 10 on one slot. For a change, it's refreshing, to be honest.

0: And the follow-up was Istanbul, not Constantinople. It was nowhere near as good as this one. I mean, you'd have to work hard to have another birdhouse in your soul, in my opinion. Morning, Clive. Any birdhouses in your soul?
1: I've had birdhouses in my soul, but I've managed to get rid of them.
0: Very good, yeah.
2: Morning, Clive.
1: Morning, Danny.
0: You're not feeling too well this morning, bud.
1: I have had a cold for a week, and I just can't get rid of that damn thing.
0: Oh, mate.
1: It is horrible. I'm coughing, I'm spluttering.
0: And it's the least time of year where you feel you should get colds as well, isn't it?
1: Yeah, cold in the summer.
2: Have you tried putting Vicks on your feet and then putting socks on and sleeping?
1: No.
2: Try that. Honestly, it's not a... It works.
0: Really? I've got a lemon. You can come around my house for a hot lemon. I'll rub it in your chest if you like.
2: No,
1: you keep wanting to do that, and it'll leave whether I got a cold or not. Let's just stop doing it. I keep telling you.
0: And one day you'll say yes.
1: Yeah, one day.
2: That's a YouTube video no one wants to see.
0: Yeah,
1: I can imagine. Too right.
0: That could be our first TikTok viral video, Clive. We could both be famous, and you keep holding out on me, buddy, holding out on me. But it is nice to see someone in Studio 2 actually preparing for the show between 10 and 1. It's refreshing what you're doing.
1: Okay, fine, thank you.
0: You're welcome.
1: No problem. So anyway, coming up, we've got the 10:30 quiz at 10:30. We brought back the crafty codes because Chloe can't stand it. We've got the topical tune at just after 11. Today we're going to be, it's the animals on the banknotes. You can now start voting for your favourite animal to go on the banknotes. There's loads of them, apparently. Yeah. And this is all for counterfeiting and such what. And then we've got the vinyl vault at 12:30.
0: Thank you very much indeed.
1: Thank you.
0: Clive West at 10, 1 o'clock, Eddie Castle, Mick Brown driving you home from 4, Mr. Robert Hughes, 7 o'clock tonight on the Sound of Southwest London. But right now, you got Neil, Danny and Chloe live until 10 with Wilson Pickett playing on Jackie.

0: We were asking you earlier, if you could have your dream band playing your back garden for a little personal concert for you, who would you have? I had a good response to this on the emails this morning. We'll share a couple now.
1: Yeah, we've got Pearl in Walton has said the ska band The Jewellers.
0: Oh, The Jewellers. They're local lads, Cy and Tyber Cranston, and they are brilliant, and they were responsible for bringing a particular genre of music to the London scene, and they do skadoovy nights, they sell them out. They're absolutely brilliant.
1: Nice.
0: Their song, You've Been Looking in the Wrong Direction, but your praying hasn't been in vain. Brilliant.
1: Okay, stop. Paul,
0: love The Jewellers.
1: Paul in Sutton would like a private show from the greatest band to ever exist, that is the Pet Shop Boys, he would like to pick the set list.
0: Okay.
1: Which I agree with. And
0: I'd have to have Go West. I love that song.

0: I love the Pet Shop Boys versus Go West. Yeah, absolutely.
1: Lee and Witten would love to have UB40, the original lineup.
0: Yeah.
1: And he says, bleep the neighbours for once.
0: Yes, okay.
1: And happy birthday to Chloe's mum. It's also my birthday today. This is Maureen in Feltham, and she would have Erasure in her back garden live if she could. Favourite song, Power of Love.
0: Well, I think you need to show a little respect, Maureen.
1: I think you need to.
0: See what I did there? Power of Love.
1: I think there was two different messages there, all in one.
0: Yeah, Power of Love wasn't Erasure.
1: No, it wasn't Erasure. I think she was just asking us to play it, but...
0: Oh, I see what you mean. Oh, no, we got our music sorted out.
1: I know, yeah.
0: But it would be a bit of a guess anyway, because it could be the Power of Love, Jennifer Rush.
1: It could.
0: It could be Celine Dion's version. I think she did a version. It could be a completely different song, Huey Lewis and the News, The Power of Love.
1: Yeah.
0: Or it could be Frankie Goes to Hollywood's Christmas song, The Power of Love. So, you know what I mean?
1: Yeah.
0: So,
1: Dilemma.
0: I'm going to have to say no to that one, Maureen. And perhaps that's more the love of power than the power of love. Because I'm in charge and my eyes say go. So, no.

0: got to say, we've had a lovely message from Ruby, so we've got to give a shout out to Nicole May for being quite literally a standout mum, and she is the best of all time, and all her family appreciate her and are sending lots of love her way. So that love is also coming from everyone here at Radio Jackie.
1: Very much so.
0: Ruby, what a lovely message. Nicole, you have a lovely day.
1: Send me good vibes, Nicole. Lots of love. You've got this, girl.

0: Reverend Al Green. Mm. He's a real reverend as well.
1: He was?
0: Yeah. Loving you well. Was. Is he still with us, Al Green? I don't know.
1: Yeah, I didn't mean it like that. No, yes, sir.
0: No, I know you didn't. And he must be because he's on Ray's album. That's what I was going to say.
1: Is he?
0: Yeah. I'm sure I've heard of Ray. Ray's album, by the way, is absolutely fantastic. The new album. Absolutely blooming fantastic. And it does feature Al Green. I'm 90% sure I've got that right.
1: 80 years old.
0: Yeah, I thought so. Yeah. And he still sounds absolutely fantastic. I mean, it's hard to choose between the superstars with those two, isn't it?
1: It is, yeah.
0: Yeah. Do absolute DJ recommendation. Here it's got "Where Is My Husband" on it, and it's a load of, and it's a set piece as well, so it tells a story from someone that was very down to how they find their way back and that sort of hero's journey of finding themselves and all that sort of thing. It's absolutely stunning. Ray's new album, really recommend it.
1: Excellent.
0: Welcome.
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0: you know what that song was about?
1: No, go on.
0: Electric Avenue was about, because Electric Avenue is in Brixton, and the reason why it was... Why? Okay, I'll rephrase the question. Do you know why Electric Avenue was called Electric Avenue?
1: No.
0: It was the same, first road in London to have electric streetlights.
1: Was it?
0: True story. Radio Jackie,
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3: Starting Chiswick, the A4. We've got queue in traffic from Sutton Court Road to Earls Court. It's taking around 20 minutes to get through there. The M4 elevated section is also backed up. That's from 3 for Hayes to 2 for Brentford. The A3 here in Tolworth, it's delays southbound through the underpass. This is due to one of the lanes being out for roadworks for the next couple of weeks. And you can't get onto the A3 at the roundabout, so a few delays there. On the M25, it's heavy anti-clockwise before junction 12 for the M3. Sorry, anti-clockwise before junction 12 for the M3, clockwise before junction 15 for the M4. And services on Thameslink and Gatwick Express are experiencing some delays, and there are no South Western Railway services between Fulwell and Shepperton due to flooding. But anything else I've missed, do give me a call here at Jackie, 0208 288 1078.
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1: Hug ya.
0: Squeeze ya. Remember Rick Astley when he came in here? He's just such a nice guy.
1: He seems like it. And how he survived being such a nice guy after all his time in the industry.

0: See you tomorrow, 7 o'clock. And Mr. Clive West coming next. 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
2: Showers on and off through the day. It's also going to be rather breezy. We might see a high of about 20 degrees. It's currently 16 in Teddington.
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3: Police chiefs say they'll review anti-racism guidance following the murder of student Henry Novak in Southampton. The 18-year-old was stabbed multiple times last December and died while he was handcuffed after being wrongly accused of racism by his attacker. Violent clashes broke out between police and protesters last night, with two arrests so far. Labour MP Dan Desi is calling for calm.
4: We need to make sure that the public debate is conducted in a sensible way rather than individuals politicising people's pain. But what we do need to do is to make sure that the police is there to serve everybody equally.
3: There are calls for the government to have a maternity commissioner after a rise in the number of women in England experiencing serious tears when giving birth. NHS figures reveal 1 in 35 women had one in the last year, up a quarter since 2021. Theo Clark's a former MP who chaired the birth trauma inquiry and experienced it herself. She says there's a postcode lottery when it comes to maternity care.
5: Depending on where you currently give birth, you will actually receive a different level of care. And that's something that I wrote to the previous Prime Minister and ask them to address by launching a national maternity strategy. And I find it quite frankly outrageous that the current government hasn't implemented that when they've had every opportunity to do so.
3: A Royal Navy helicopter's crashed into a field in Devon. Emergency services are at the scene in Sawton Down near Oakhampton. Several road closures are in place. Witnesses reported hearing an explosion in the area just after 3 o'clock this morning. Kensington and Chelsea Council has approved £74 million to refurbish homes on the Lancaster West Estate. The authority says the work will improve safety, insulation, heating and fire protection in three walkways. It is part of long-term plans after the Grenfell Tower tragedy, though funding for the rest of the estate is still being agreed with government. The council says it is a major step forward after years of planning and consultation. The competition watchdog says it's imposed new conduct requirements on Google search services in the UK. It'll have to allow publishers to opt out of their content being used to power AI features. The CMA says it's a world first and will put companies and creators in a stronger position to negotiate content deals. And finally, a dolphin, fox, butterfly and an owl are among animals that could appear on banknotes. The Bank of England wants people to give their views on a selection of wildlife native to the UK that will feature on the next batch. It's part of a consultation launched today. Lib Dem leader and MP for Kingston and Surbiton, Sir Ed Davey, isn't a fan of the idea, though.
6: I'm not keen on this, I have to say, because I love our wildlife, I love our nature, I love badgers and all the other creatures going to put on our banknotes, but I think taking away our national heroes is a mistake. I mean, they were thinking of taking Churchill off our banknotes. I mean, I just don't agree with that. Let's honour our national heroes, not erase them.
3: That's the latest. I'm Chloe Norman.
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107.8, East Radio Jackie. Good morning, I'm Clive West. Hope you're fine, fitting well. Probably a lot better than I'm feeling this morning, that's for sure. It says the 3rd of June. Today is World Cider Day. Oh, hang on. That's full of vitamin C, isn't it? That'll be good for me. Cure this blooming cold, that's for sure.

guests, P.P. Arnold, Poison Vine. P.P. Arnold used to be a backing singer for Ike and Tina Turner. Yes, she was an Ikeette. So there you go. So coming up this morning, 10.30 quiz at 10.30. We've got Topical Tune just after 11. And we'll dip into the vinyl vault at 12.30 as well. Right now, on Jackie, Squeeze, Take Me...

So there's a song you would have first heard on your radio 48 years ago. Squeeze, Take Me, I'm Yours. We'll update you with the very latest on the roads and the rail. Rail's travel is next.

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1: About 22 minutes after 10, and we say good morning to Chloe, who's got the latest.
2: Good morning. The A3 has one lane closed off for barrier repair works. That's heading southbound between New Malden and Tolworth. Delays have been stretching back past Shannon Corner to Coombe Lane and Robin Hood roundabout towards Wandsworth. There's also a closure at Tolworth roundabout. You cannot exit heading southbound at the entry slip road, and that's been closed off due to repairs causing big delays back along the A240 towards Stoneleigh, and you also do bear that in mind. In Chiswick, it's heavy on the A4 eastbound. That's from Sutton Court Road to Warwick Road and Earls Court. It's heavy in Wandsworth on West Hill between Tivitts Corner and Upper Richmond Road and around the Sound Circular coming from the one-way system. And in Hayes, it's slow on the Parkway southbound just before M4 Junction 3. On to the motorways, it's slow due to an earlier broken down van on the M25 anti-clockwise at Junction 11 for Chertsey. It's also slow just before Junction 12 for the M3. We've got the usual delays on the M4 onto the elevated section eastbound from Junction 3 for Hayes to Junction 2 for Brentford. Onto the trains, no service on South Western Railway. That's between Fulwell and Shepperton due to flooding. Possible disruption between Mortlake and Richmond due to emergency services dealing with an incident as well. And the station's closed and trains aren't stopping at Berrylands. That's due to engineering works. Anything I've missed, do give me a call here at Jackie on 0208 288 1078.
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0: 107.8, it's Radio Jack. It's time for the 10:30 quiz at 10:30. Good morning, Chloe.
1: Morning, Clive.
0: How are you?
1: I'm doing well. How are you?
0: Crap. Oh, awful.
1: You've got a bit of a cold, haven't you?
0: Bit. Oh, it's horrible. I feel rough as hell. Anyway, look, we'll get on with this. Today is the Crafty Coats. We brought it back because you love it so much. So if I give you the clue, like 88K on a P, you'd say...
1: 88... I don't know.
0: Keys on a piano.
1: Oh, of course.
0: Yeah. Okay, fair enough. This is going to be good.
1: It's obvious once you know the answer.
0: Well, of course, they always are, but let's see how you get on with
2: Ladies
0: these ones.
2: Ladies and gentlemen, it's the 10:30 quiz at 10:30.
0: So if you're ready, here we go.
1: Yeah.
0: First one,

0: 9L of a C.
1: 9L of a C?
0: Yeah.
1: Nine lines? Oh, gosh, I have no idea.
0: Okay, so it's a pass then, yeah?
1: Yeah, pass.
0: Okie dokie. 12B on a TK.
1: 12B on a TK?
0: Yeah.
1: B on a TK. 12. Oh, I've got no clue.
0: Okie dokie, that's pass. Another pass then, all right. 21S on a D.
1: 21...
0: S. On a D.
1: Sides on 21. I have no idea.
0: No, okay.
1: These are really hard.
0: 24L in the GA.
1: L in the GA. 24L in the GA. 24 lights in the. Don't know.
0: You're right. No, no, that's not right. 70Y of QER.
1: 70Y?
0: Of QER.
1: 70 years of Queen Elizabeth Regina?
0: Yes, I'll take that. It's Queen Elizabeth's reign, but that's fair enough. That's good. That's close enough.
1: 1 point.
0: No, that's one. 147MB in S.
1: 147... MB
0: in S.
1: 147
0: horses? No.
1: No.
0: No horses.
1: I don't know. Pass.
0: Okie dokie. And the last one, 206B in the HB.
1: 206B in the HB. No clue.
0: Okay.
1: Absolutely no clue.
0: Fair enough. Right, okay, then can you help Chloe out, please, with these ones, then? First one, 9L of a C. Second one, 12B on a TK. Third one, 21S on a D. Fourth one, 24L in the GA. Six is the 147MB in S. And the final one, 206B in the HB. 0208-288-1078. 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

0: So we've been playing the crafty quiz. Sorry, the crafty codes on the 10:30 quiz at 10:30. Plenty of people rang. I'm sure loads more are trying to get through as well, but unfortunately, they have a lot of time. So let's start with the first one. 9L of a C. Did you get anything for that?
1: Yeah, Jerry in Worcester Park went for 9 lives of a cat.
0: John in Staines and Paul in Dorking went for that, and that's absolutely correct.
1: Well done.
0: Number two, 12B on a TK. This is tough.
1: Yeah, nothing on that
0: really
1: one.
0: Really is tough. I didn't get any for this one either. 12 buttons on a telephone keypad.
1: Oh, goodness.
0: Yeah, it's that sort of thing I think about, haven't you, really?
1: Yeah, making sense.
0: Number three, 21S on a D.
1: No, nothing on that one.
0: Okay, Paul in Sutton went for it, got it right, and Peter in Streatham, 21 spots on a dice.
1: Oh.
0: Number one, next one, 24L in the GA.
1: Nope.
0: No one got on this one either. 24 letters in the Greek alphabet.
1: Okay.
0: Okay, you got that one right. 147 MB and S. Everybody got this, I think. Did you get anything for that one?
1: No, I didn't.
0: Okay, Henry in Chesington, Lola, Susan in Egham, Stephen Mitchum, David in Brentford all went for 147 maximum break in snooker.
1: How am I meant to know that?
0: Well, that's one of those things. Okay, and the last one, 206B in the HB.
1: Yeah, Kevin in Feltham said 206 bones in the human body.
0: Well done, absolutely correct.
1: Those are tricky. But as I said, once you know the answers, they're always obvious.
0: They're always obvious, exactly. Well done. You got one right anyway.
1: Yeah, I'm happy with one.
0: Yeah, Alice is back tomorrow, so good luck with that.
1: Thanks, Clive.
0: Thank you.

0: 7.8. It's Radio Jackie. Hello to Andrew in Penge. Thank you very much for your answer to the 10.30 quiz at 10.30. He's got the 206B in the HB one, right, which is 206 bones in the human body.
1: Southwest London Info on Jackie.
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0: 107.8 Radio Jackie with Stevie Wonder. He's Mr. Know-It-All. Hit our news at 11. Find out why there were protests in Southampton last night and hear why Ashford and St. Peter's Hospital have declared a critical incident.
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0: 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Where shopping feels good.
1: Cloud, heavy and windy, with heavy showers. Some sunny spells this afternoon. Pollen moderate, daytime high 20. Right now in Carshalton, 15.
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2: Police chiefs say they'll review anti-racism guidance following the murder of student Henry Novak in Southampton. The 18-year-old was stabbed multiple times last December and died while he was handcuffed after being wrongly accused of racism by his attacker. Violent clashes broke out between police and protesters last night, with two arrests so far. Labour MP Dan Desi is calling for calm.
3: We need to make sure that the public debate is conducted in a sensible way rather than individuals politicising people's pain. But what we do need to do is to make sure that the police is there to serve everybody equally.
2: Around 1 in 35 women who gave birth in England in the last year had a third or fourth degree tear. According to NHS data, that's gone up by a quarter since 2021. Usually, surgery is needed to help fix it. Megan had one and says she did her own research on how to get better.
4: I wasn't told about how to recover from such surgery and a tear. It took up to 9 months to feel physically back to normal. I feel like I missed out on the newborn stage with my son because I was so sad, so traumatised and in so much pain.
2: England's chief midwifery officer says new clinical standards are being introduced. Ukraine's president says his forces have struck Russian targets, including a St. Petersburg oil terminal overnight. The facility is more than 1,000 kilometres from the border. St. Petersburg's currently hosting an economic forum nicknamed Russia's Davos and is the home city of President Vladimir Putin. A Royal Navy helicopter's crashed into a field in Devon. Emergency services are at the scene in Sawton Down near Okehampton. Several road closures are in place. Witnesses reported hearing an explosion in the area just after 3 o'clock this morning. Kensington and Chelsea Council has approved £74 million to refurbish homes on the Lancaster West Estate. The authority says the work will improve safety, insulation, heating and fire protection in three walkways. It is part of long-term plans after the Grenfell Tower tragedy, though funding for the rest of the estate is still being agreed with government. The council says it is a major step forward after years of planning and consultation. And finally, a dolphin, fox, butterfly and an owl are among animals that could appear on banknotes. The Bank of England wants people to give their views on a selection of wildlife native to the UK that will feature on the next batch. It's part of a consultation launched today. Lib Dem leader and MP for Kingston and Surbiton, Sir Ed Davey, isn't a fan of the idea, though.
5: I'm not keen on this, I have to say, because I love our wildlife, I love our nature, I love badgers and all the other creatures going to put on our banknotes, but I think taking away our national heroes is a mistake. I mean, they were thinking of taking Churchill off our banknotes. I mean, I just don't agree with that. Let's honour our national heroes, not erase them.
2: That's the latest. I'm Chloe Norman.
0: It's the sound of South West London and Pets on the Parade at 368 Your Road, Tolworth. 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
1: So this is where we take a story from the news and ask you to provide a song to go with that story. So from today, 18 animals, birds and insects have been shortlisted to appear on future banknotes, and the public can have their say on which creatures feature. The Wildlife Beauty Contest gives the colourful kingfisher and the common frog an equal chance on a place on the next series of Bank of England notes. The replacement of historical characters, particularly Winston Churchill, with British wildlife sent political leaders into a frenzy of condemnation earlier this year. But now people have a month to offer their views about which species of wildlife should be honoured on the £5, £10, £20 and £50 notes. The shortlist, chosen by a panel of wildlife experts, exclude household pets. Oh, that's a shame. I want to include my cat. People will be able to vote for up to six of their favourites from the shortlist in a bid to prevent the otherwise inevitable Stoaty McStoaty

stoke-faced jokes, those voting will not be able to nominate any alternatives. For the first time since 1970, the reverse side will no longer feature notable figures from history. So there you go. What song do you think to go with that? 0208 288 1078, email studio at radiojackie.com, or you can WhatsApp me 07906 622 061, and we'll sort something out and play the best one in about 15 minutes' time.

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1: 22 after 11 and Chloe has the very latest.
2: The A3 has one lane closed off for barrier repair works heading southbound between New Malden and Tolworth. Delays stretch back past Shannon Corner, Coombe Lane and Robin Hood roundabout towards Wandsworth. Also, once you get onto Tolworth roundabout, you cannot exit heading southbound as the entry slip road has been closed off, which is causing big delays back along the A240 towards Stoneleigh and Yule. Elsewhere in Fulham, it's heavy on Wandsworth Bridge Road just before New Kings Road. In Earls Court, it's queuing on the A4 in both directions. That's between West Kensington Station and Warwick Road. In Hayes, it's queuing on the Parkway southbound just before M4 Junction 3. Elsewhere on the motorways, it's heavy on the M25 clockwise just before Junction 15 for the M4. Anti-clockwise, it's slow before Junction 12 for the M3. It's slow on the M4 onto the elevated section eastbound from Junction 3 for Hayes to Junction 2 for Brentford. Onto the train, still no service on South Western Railway. That's between Fulwell and Shepperton due to flooding. Sticking with South Western Railway, the station's closed and trains aren't stopping at Berrylands due to engineering works. And this is the same westbound at Wandsworth Town. Anything I've missed, do give me a call here at Jackie. The number is 0208 288 1078.
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1: So today's topical tune has all been about 18 animals, birds and insects have been shortlisted to appear on future banknotes, and the public can now have their say on which creatures feature. They have a month to offer their views about which species of wildlife should be honoured on the 5, 10, 20 and 50 pound notes. So we've been asking for a song to go with this. I haven't got an outright winner, but Belinda Carlisle, Big Furry Animal, that came from Andy in New Malden. David in Wandsworth said, what about David Attenborough? I think you've actually, if they're going to put people on there, I think they've got to be deceased. I might be wrong about that, but anyway. Animals, Don't Let Me Be Misunderstood, that came from Eddie in Muswell Hill. Stephen Carr Shorten said, The Lunatics Have Taken Over the Asylum by Funboy 3. Brian in Molesey, Three Dog Night, George the World, has the line Jeremiah the Bullfrog in it. Paul McCartney, Frog Chorus, Mark on the email. Mark, I love Paul McCartney, I draw the line there. Lorraine in Carshalton, Jackson 5, Rockin' Robin. Strangely enough, the robin isn't one of the birds that have been nominated. Love Me, Love My Dog, that came from John in Somerset. A dog, again, is another one that's not been nominated. Talk to the Animals, from Bugsy in Isleworth. And Def Leppard, Animal, from Phil in Shepton. As I said, no outright winner, but I've gone with this one from Jeff in Surbiton, because it encompasses all of them.

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1: Epsom RDA have a summer fair. 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And Friends of Putney Library, they have a meeting, illustrated talk by funeral consultant Brian Parsons. 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

0: 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Hear why community leaders in Southampton have called for calm and firefighters are tackling a blaze in Sutton.
1: Robot Wars fans, are you ready? 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After last year's record-breaking crowds, tickets are selling fast, so book yours now at extremerobots.co.uk. And when the robots hit the Extreme Arena, there's only one thing everyone will be shouting. It's smashy, smashy time!
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out of Southwest London. It's Radio Jackie. In our next hour, around about 12:30, we'll be dipping into the vinyl vault. In fact, today's vinyl single was released this year, 44 years ago, this very week. It's an early predominant hip-hop song that provides social commentary. Does that give you a clue to what it could be? Find out at 12:30. Up to the news and the weather we go with a knack.

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1: Heavy showers, cloudy and windy, a chance of some sunny spells later. Daytime high 20, right now Roehampton 14.
0: Across southwest London and North Surrey.

0: just carnage, really, for 4 hours. Bricks were being thrown, a bin was set on fire and pushed through the police line. So I've never felt unsafe in my house and I just wanted to get out of there. I get that people are angry, but you're taking it out on people like us and it's got nothing to do with us.
1: A man from Feltham has been charged with murder following the death of a 20-year-old in Kilburn. Police were called to Ashmore Road last month after reports of a disturbance. The victim, Malachi Ferguson Ramson, was found with a stab wound and later died at the scene. A 21-year-old suspect has been charged with murder. A second man, aged 42, has also been arrested on suspicion of conspiracy to commit murder and has been bailed. Four fire engines and around 25 firefighters have been called to a flat fire in Sutton. Most of the first floor of a semi-detached house converted into flats on Warwick Road is alight. Two people left the property before the brigade arrived and are being treated at the scene. Firefighters remain on scene tackling the blaze. The cause is not yet known. In other news, Tim Allen says he was impressed by Disney and Pixar that they wanted to look at the growing issue of screen addiction in Toy Story 5. The film introduces a new character, Lilypad, a tablet targeted at children. He says the time we spend glued to devices is concerning.
2: I'm more angry with my youngest right now because I'll take her to movies and she's on the damn phone at a movie. She goes, you know, they're so used to how quickly the little things come up, 7 seconds, 8 seconds.
1: People in the UK are expected to spend around 4 years and 8 months over an average of a lifespan on their phones unintentionally. The study by Virgin Media O2 found more than a third of mobile use takes place without a clear purpose. It suggests the higher the levels, the worse outcomes in relation to poorer sleep, reduced focus and lower overall mental well-being. And finally, a dolphin, fox, butterfly and an owl are among animals that could appear on banknotes. The Bank of England wants people to give their views on a selection of wildlife native to the UK that will feature on the next batch. It's part of a consultation launched today. Lib Dem leader and MP for Kingston and Surbiton, Sir Ed Davey, isn't a fan of the idea, though.
3: I'm not keen on this, I have to say, because I love our wildlife, I love our nature, I love badgers and all the other creatures going to put on our banknotes, but I think taking away our national heroes is a mistake. I mean, they were thinking of taking Churchill off our banknotes. I mean, I just don't agree with that. Let's honour our national heroes, not erase them.
1: That's the latest. I'm Chloe Norman.
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0: it ever was. 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
1: It's the sound of Southwest London. Radio Jackie.

107.8 Radio Jackie. The rest of your day looks like this. Eddie Castle follows me at 1. And then Mick Brown drives you home. Jeff Rogers is here from 7. And Ella Henderson will take you through this evening.

Love that. Womack and Womack, Love Wars. It's 107.8, it's Radio Jackie. I will update you with the very latest on the roads and the rails well after this from Scouting for Girls.

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0: And Jackie has got the very latest.
1: So in Earls Court, it's queuing in both directions between North End Road, that's at West Kensington Station, and Warwick Road. Onto the motorways now. There is also a lot of spray on the motorway, so do try carefully and do drive with your lights on. But there's delays on the M4 on the elevated section eastbound. This is from Junction 3 Hayes to Junction 2 Brentford. On the M25, this is delays on the M25 clockwise. This is just before Junction 15, which is the intersection with the M4. Still on the M25, there's delays anti-clockwise. This is just before Junction 12, which is the M3. Onto the rails now on Southwestern. We've got the stations closed and trains are not stopping on Southwestern Railway at Berrylands due to engineering works. Still on Southwestern, trains are not stopping on Southwestern Railway westbound at Wandsworth Town. This is also due to engineering works. And finally on Southern, we've got possible disruption on Southern between Purley and East Croydon due to a faulty train. Other than that, Heathrow Airport, there's no flights between the UK and Kuwait and Bahrain. Theatres are reduced because of the conflict in the Middle East, so do check before you travel. That's it for now. For me from now. Anything I missed, do call me here, Jackie, 0208 288 1078.
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105.8. It's Radio Jackie. It's time to dip into the vinyl vault. So today's song was released 44 years ago this very week. It's the first prominent hip-hop song to provide social commentary. The 7-inch that I'm going to play doesn't really do justice to the 12, but the 12 is over 7 minutes long. And I'm afraid I don't have time to play the full 12-inch version, but the 7-inch version is still just as good. Here's today's Vinyl Vault.

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1: Here's a couple of things for you to do this weekend. 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
1: On Jackie, and you give love a bad name. Hello to Chris in Surbiton. So thanks for a great show, and the music's making me very happy. Oh, I'm pleased to hear that. Oh, we're here to please. Right, now news at one. We have the details of a Ukrainian strike on St. Petersburg in Russia and find out about a fire in Sutton.
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And that is just about it for me for this afternoon, today, whatever. Thank you very much for your company. Eddie is next, Nick on Drive, Jeff this evening, and Ella tonight. Enjoy the rest of your Wednesday, and I'll leave you this from Taylor Dane. Ta-da.

0: South West London weather with the Ashley Centre Epsom. 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Where shopping feels good.
1: Showers, cloudy and windy. Chance of some sunny spells later. Overnight low of 11. Right now in East Molesey, we've got 14.
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2: A man who murdered his pregnant girlfriend will spend at least 31 years behind bars. Stephen McCullough from Lisburn killed 32-year-old Natalie McNally, who was expecting their child in her Lurgan home in December 2022. McCullough, who's 36, had filmed a YouTube video to create a false alibi by claiming he was live streaming at the time of her death. Natalie's dad, Noel, spoke outside the court.
3: Today we do not celebrate the sentence handed down as Bernard, my three boys and myself are serving a life sentence since the murder of our beloved Natalie. But hopefully it will serve to deter and to help stop violence against women and girls in this country.
2: A man from Feltham has been charged with murder following the death of a 20-year-old in Kilburn. Police were called.

0: is in Southampton after the killer of a teenage boy was jailed. 18-year-old Henry Novak was stabbed in December and died whilst in handcuffs after his Sikh attacker falsely accused him of racism. Donald Trump's claimed Iran has agreed not to have a nuclear weapon, that it expects to meet the country's Ayatollah at some point. It comes as the US says it's carried out strikes on an island near the Strait of Hormuz to intercept multiple Iranian ballistic missiles and drones. But Iran says it launched attacks in response to US actions, not the other way round. Ukraine's president says his forces have struck Russian targets, including a St. Petersburg oil terminal overnight. The facility is more than 1,000 kilometres from the border. St. Petersburg is currently hosting an economic forum nicknamed Russia Davos and is a home city of President Vladimir Putin. Four fire engines and around 25 firefighters have been called to a flat fire in Sutton. Most of the first floor of a semi-detached house converted into flats on Warwick Road is alight. Two people left the property before the brigade arrived and are being treated at the scene. The brigade remains on scene tackling the blaze, and the cause of the fire is not yet known, but we will bring you updates as they come in. Finally, Tim Allen says he was impressed by Disney and Pixar that they wanted to look at the growing issue of screen addiction in Toy Story 5. The film introduces new character Lilypad, a tablet targeted at children. He says the time we spend glued to devices is concerning.
1: I'm more angry with my youngest right now because I'll take her to movies and she's on the damn phone at a movie. She goes, you know, they're so used to how quickly the little things come up, 7 seconds, 8 seconds.
0: And that's the latest. I'm Jackie Carr.
2: Wandsworth, Feltham and Walton. 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Radio

7.8, Sound of Southwest London Radio. Jackie, hello, my name's Eddie. This is going to be interesting. The voice is going. Let's see if it lasts until 4 o'clock. I think we're going to have more music, what do you reckon, today? It's your afternoon delight. My name's Eddie.

0: Hugo and Ballum saying, Eddie, I'm loving the new voice. I'm not. Says it reminds me of those adverts back in the 70s for Blue Stratos aftershave. Now, I don't remember Blue Stratos aftershave.
1: Oh, God, I don't remember it either. No. But your voice is really...
0: Really
1: gravelly.
0: I do remember the one, is it All Because the Lady Loves Milk Tray?
1: Oh, yeah, that's a lovely one. This guy comes in with a tux on, doesn't he, and a bow tie, and delivers her up this on a tray. It's lovely stuff.
0: And hello to Phil, who's listening to Radio Jackie online, saying, oh, Eddie, sorry to hear you're not well. It's just the throat. I'm okay apart from that.
1: It's just the throat. It's summer cold.
0: Oh.
1: It gets the throat.
0: Well, apparently, right, a mate of mine had it last week. He Googled, ChatGPT. So he put it in ChatGPT, the symptoms, and it came out with rhinovirus.
1: Well, rhinovirus is similar to a cold virus.
0: I've never heard of rhinovirus.
1: But it's nasal. It's more nasal. And it causes a nasal drip down the back of your throat, and it can irritate your throat. So I guess that's
0: it. So possibly, yeah.
1: Could possibly, yeah. But there's lots of nasty little bugs going on. Especially with the hot weather. The bugs love the hot weather.
0: Yeah.
1: Need a bit of cold snap to get rid of them.
0: Well, we are this week.
1: I know, but it's not really cold. Radio Jackie Travel.

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1: Anyway, the good news is that I will be talking less today. So that's the good news.
2: I'm talking more because I feel really good today with my CoQ10. Right, the A3 has one lane closed off for barrier repair works. This is heading southbound between New Malden and Tolworth. Delays can stretch back past Shannon Corner, Coombe Lane and Robin Hood Roundabout. This is usually in the rush hour. It's not too bad at the moment. But once you get to Tolworth Roundabout, you can't exit heading southbound as the entry slip road has been closed off, which can cause these delays. Right, Carl Shorten, West Street is closed in both directions. It's slow due to emergency water repairs between Pound Street and West Street Lane. On to the motorways. Do be careful on the motorways at the moment. There's an awful lot of spray. Put your lights on and give yourself a good distance from the car in front. M25 is heavy anti-clockwise between Junction 12, which is the intersection with the M3. There are also delays between Junction 15, the M4, which is clockwise, and onto the M4, the elevated section eastbound is busy, but moving between 3 Hayes and 2 Brentford. Onto the trains. No service on South Western Railway between Fulwell and Shepparton due to flooding, and still on South Western, its station is closed, and trams are not stopping at Berrylands. This is due to engineering works. Still with South Western, trains are not stopping at Wandsworth Town. This is due to engineering works. It's all happening on SWR.
1: I was going to say, are they stopping anywhere? They're just like...
2: Well, they're rolling out their new Arteria trains in Hope, aren't they? And finally, Heathrow Airport. If you're travelling between the UK and Kuwait and Bahrain, flights are reduced due to the conflict in the Middle East. That's it for now. Anything I've missed, do call me here at Jackie, 0208 288 1078.
0: Keeping you on the move in Southwest London. Radio Jackie. 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

0: from Hugo saying, nice voice, Eddie, you sound like that bloke from the Blue Strauss adverts. And I said, I don't know about the Blue Strauss advert. In the 70s, early 80s. Miriam's just messaged in saying, yes, you do. Have a listen to this.
1: Blue Stratos, cool, quiet confidence.
0: There you go, a little bit of Blue Stratos. With a little bit of squeaking.
2: 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What is the mystery year?
0: Kind of get the idea then. There we are. All right, here we go then with the time warp year. Let's have a few clues. This was the year the Good Friday Agreement was signed on the 10th of April. Also, power sharing, part of the devolution in Scotland and Wales. 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

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It was that year, 0208 288 1070. 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That's the right number.

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1: Eagle-eyed Cherry, Save Tonight, George Michael outside, Welland's Callum and Rains Park, Jason and Hammersmith and Penny and Dorking. Also, Mark and Leatherhead, they got it right. 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
0: To include your local event, email in.

0: back. You've got the news on the way. We'll hear from the Prime Minister regarding comments from Nigel Farage and find out the latest electric car figures from Tesla.
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1: Cloudy, more rain on the way this afternoon. It's also going to be windy. Currently in Wimbledon, we have got 19 degrees.
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2: The Prime Minister says it was unforgivable for Nigel Farage to call for rage in response to the murder of a teenager in Southampton.
3: The attacks directed towards police officers in Southampton last night were disgraceful and completely unacceptable. This is a time for serious work, not rage.
2: Hammershire police say 11 officers were injured in clashes with protesters last night. It's after the killer of student Henry Novak was jailed over his death. The 18-year-old was stabbed in December and died whilst in handcuffs as his attacker falsely accused him of racism. A man who murdered his pregnant girlfriend will spend at least 31 years behind bars. Stephen McCullough from Lisburn killed 32-year-old Natalie McNally, who was expecting their

0: child in her Lurgan home in December 2022. McCullough, who's 36, had filmed a YouTube video to create a false alibi by claiming he was live streaming at the time of her death. Natalie's dad, Noel, spoke outside court.
1: Today we do not celebrate the sentence handed down as Bernard, my three boys and myself are serving a life sentence since the murder of our beloved Natalie. But hopefully it will serve to deter and to help stop violence against women and girls in this country.
0: A man from Felton

0: A 21-year-old suspect has been charged with murder. A second man, aged 42, has also been arrested on suspicion of conspiracy to commit murder and has been bailed. Donald Trump's claimed Iran has agreed not to have a nuclear weapon that expects to meet the country's Ayatollah at some point. It comes as the US says it's carried out strikes on an island near the Straits of Hormuz to intercept multiple Iranian ballistic missiles and drones. But Iran says it launched attack in response to US actions, not the other way around. Ukraine's president says his forces have struck Russian targets, including a St. Petersburg oil terminal overnight. The facility is more than 1,000 kilometres from the border. St. Petersburg currently hosting an economic forum named Russia's Davos and is the home city of President Vladimir Putin. Four fire engines and around 25 firefighters have been called to a flat fire in Sutton. Most of the first floor of a semi-detached house converted into flats on Warwick Road is alight. Two people left the property before the brigade arrived and are being treated at the scene. The brigade remains on the scene tackling the blaze and the cause of the fire is not yet known. We will bring you updates as this comes in. Finally, Tesla says a bumper period for electric car sales saw the company deliver its 300,000th vehicle in the UK last month. Just under 2,900 sales were agreed on in May, a 44% jump on the same period last year. That's been a UK-wide spike for in demand for EVs after Middle East conflict pushed up the price of petrol and diesel. That's the latest. I'm Jackie Carr.
1: Putney, Byfleet and Tooting. This is the sound of Southwest London.

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So with the World Cup coming up, pint of lager tastes better with a packet of four scratchings, according to scientists. There we are.

0: Hello to Carl, who's just messaged in now. This is hilarious. You know what they say about opposites attract?
1: Yeah.
0: Apparently today, Wednesday, 3rd of June, you've got the World Cycle Day, where we're celebrating everything that, you know...
1: Cycles.
0: Yeah.
1: Cycles.
0: All the cyclists out there.
1: Yeah.
0: Also, it's World Driver Day. So, you know, that kind of collides.
1: I mean, that doesn't work well, does it?
0: I'm kind of thinking that someone obviously didn't think this through, did they?
1: No, they didn't, because drivers and cyclists are notoriously not always that friendly with each other. One doesn't like the other. One thinks they dominate
0: the
1: road.
0: Let's not beat about the bush. They hate each other.
1: They hate each other.
0: With passion.
1: Suddenly, with all the men in their lycra, the mammals.
0: There we are. Well, look, a happy World Cycle Day. Happy World Driver Day.
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0: Do you think they'll ever live in peace and harmony?
1: Nah, never. No, let's just have happy Jackie and Eddie Radio Jackie Day, shall we? Right, straight into Wandsworth. It's slow on West Hill westbound. This is around the South Circular coming off the one-way system. In Sheen, it's slow on the South Circular from Roehampton Lane. That's Red Rover to Chalker's Corner. Onto the motorways, the M4. The elevated section eastbound is busy but moving from Junction 3 Hayes to Junction 2 Brentford. On the M25, we've got delays on the M25.

0: 25 anti-clockwise. This is before Junction 12, the intersection with the M3. On to the trains. Lots going on in the southwest, as we said before. There's no service between Fulham and Shepparton due to flooding. The service is suspended between Poole and Bournemouth due to a safety check. And the station is closed and it's not stopping on at Berrylands due to engineering works. So it's all going on southwestern. Right, on to the Croydon Tramlink. There's no service on the Croydon Tramlink between Arena and Elmers End. This is due to a fallen tree on the line. There have been a few winds, but not that much. Anyway, that's what's going on there. And finally, if you're travelling to Heathrow, please be aware flights between the UK, Kuwait and Bahrain are reduced because of the ongoing conflict in the Middle East. That's it for now. Anything I missed, do call me here at Jackie. 028-288-1078.
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There you go, the blushing bride, Dua Lipa, who married Callum Turner over the weekend in London. Levitating on Radio Jackie. Right now, Tears for Fears on the way, Melbourne Moor.

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We have more details of a helicopter crash in Devon. Find out where Wandsworth is leading the way in architecture. That's all coming up on Radio Jackie's news.

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7.8 Radio, Jackie, hello, Stella in Carl Shorten. Eddie, that voice of yours could be used on women's audiobooks. What do you mean? Hi, I'm Eddie. It's Radio Jackie.

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1: Hopefully no more rain, more sunshine please. However, that's not going to happen. So yeah, more rain throughout the afternoon into the evening and tonight and tomorrow as well. Currently in Feltham, it's 21 degrees.
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2: Three members of the Royal Navy have died in a helicopter crash in Devon. The Ministry of Defence says it happened before a training exercise in a field near Sowton Down near Okehampton in the early hours of this morning. An investigation is underway. Prime Minister Sir Keir Starmer's updated MPs this lunchtime.
3: This will be a deeply worrying time for the families, and more information will be set out as soon as possible.
2: A YouTuber has been jailed for at least 31 years for murdering his pregnant girlfriend after trying to concoct a fake alibi online.
4: Hello, hello to all on this glorious Sunday evening. So I just thought, why not? I'm going to do a live stream. Because this streaming software is kind of up the left, it means I can't check the live chat, which is a real shame.
2: That's 36-year-old Stephen McCullough claiming to be live streaming in December 2022. But at the time, he was making his way to 32-year-old Natalie McNally's home in Lurgan in County Armagh, where he killed her in what's been described as a brutal and frenzied attack. Sir Keir Starmer says Nigel Farage's call for rage over Henry Novak's death is unforgivable. The 18-year-old was stabbed in Southampton in December and died in handcuffs, having been falsely accused by his killer of racism. There were protests in the city last night. In the Commons, the Reform League...

0: UK leader alleged evidence of two-tier policing.
1: If the public lose trust in being treated fairly by the police, can he take some action, end this divisive practice and make sure that all British citizens are treated the same?
0: The National Police Chiefs Council is reviewing the wording of its anti-racism plan. Elsewhere, people in Thames Ditton claim sewage has appeared in the high street after flooding. Residents living around the area, which also includes

0: bypass. Officers were called to Headley Road between the bypass and Lee Green Lane shortly before 7:30 a.m. on Sunday the 24th of May. The 18-year-old driver of a grey Peugeot 208 was taken to hospital with serious injuries after colliding with a Mercedes at White Box van. Anyone with any information, dashcam footage, or who may have witnessed a collision is asked to contact police on 101. And finally, Wandsworth Town is to play a leading role in this year's London Festival of Architecture. The event will showcase the area's history, riverside and community spaces. Activities will include heritage walks, music, art projects and events in places such as Chapel Yard and along the River Wandle. Council leaders say it will celebrate Wandsworth's past while looking at how the area is changing and growing. And that's the latest. I'm Jackie Carr.
1: Wimbledon, Surbiton and Banstead. This is The Sound.

afternoon. Pick me up on the way. You're going to read out a lyric. You've got to guess what the song is. Second song, by the way, is going to be Alphabee, Fascinations. What's the first song? All be revealed in about 3 minutes. It's Radio Jackie.

0: So I thought that we'd do an easy one today, Jackie.
1: Because it's never easy. You know what I'm like.
0: Here we go. You're going to get this one.
1: No, I won't. Never do, but...
0: I come home in the morning light. My

0: Mother says when you're going to live your life right. Oh, come on. Oh, Jackie, this is the easiest one ever.
1: I know.
0: In the history of afternoon pick-me-ups.
1: I know.
0: I come home in the morning light, my mother says when you're going to live your life right. Yeah. 0208 288 1078 if you think you know what it is.
1: Brother Jackie,
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3: OK, we're going to start off at our very own Tarworth roundabout. The A3 is one lane closer for Bury repairs work. That's heading southbound between New Malden and Tarworth. So delays will occur during the rush hour and they might be building up now. Also, once you get on the Tarworth roundabout, you can't exit heading southbound as the entry slip road has been closed off, which causes big delays along the A240 towards Stoney and Ewell. OK, along to Wandsworth, it's slow on West Till westbound, coming off the South Circular from the one-way system. Then still in Wandsworth, it is slow on West Hill itself. That's northbound between Tippett's Corner and Upper Richmond Road. Let me scroll my screen down. Onto the motorways, M25. Delays on the M25 anti-clock. This is before junction 12, the M3. And it's also heavy on the M25 clockwise before junction 15, the M4. Onto the tubes and the trains. Piccadilly line, no service on the Piccadilly line. That's eastbound between Acton Town and Hyde Park Corner. Severe delays eastbound between Hyde Park Corner and Cockbosses is due to an obstruction on the line at Barons Court. Now, a saga of a southwestern rail problems. No service on southwestern between Fall and Shepparton due to flooding. The station is closed and trains are not stopping at Berrylands due to engineering works. Thameslink are getting in the fray as well. There's about 15 minutes and some cancellations between East Croydon and Gatwick Airport due to points failure. And at Heathrow itself, you're warned that all flights between the UK, Kuwait and Bahrain are reduced because of the conflict in the Middle East. So do check with your airline if you're due to fly that way soon. That's it for me. Anything I've missed, do call me here at Jackie, 0208 288 1078.
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number two alphabet, song number one, the lyric goes something like this. I come home in the morning light. My mother says, when you're going to live your life right? Of course it is, Cyndi Lauper. Girls just want to have fun. Well done to Stephanie in Byfleet, Michelle and Yule, Joanna in Jersey, Stone and Cold Jordan. So many people got it right. Nice one. Enjoy your afternoon. Pick me up.

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0: So what do you think of that new song then from Rolling Stones? All right, isn't it? In the Stars, this is Duran Duran, Reflex. Of course, they got their big tours on the way next month, headlining British Summertime, Hyde Park, Central London. So we've got the news on the way. We'll hear why a midwife says maternity care needs reform, and we'll have details of a collision in Leatherhead.
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1: Sunny intervals with a little bit of a breeze. Rain, more rain on the way, unfortunately. Currently in Surbiton, we're looking at 18 degrees.
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2: A lead midwife says the state of maternity care in England is heartbreaking, with calls for the appointment

0: of a dedicated commissioner. Analysis of NHS figures reveal 1 in 35 women had a serious tear whilst giving birth last year. That's up a quarter since 2021. A national investigation's underway. Ebenham's a midwife at University Hospital Coventry.
1: It's amazing. It's a beautiful profession. I'm very passionate about it. But regardless, I know people would actually have their concerns with the care they've received. It's hard to hear that. It's really difficult because I believe that everyone comes to work and tries to put in your best to make sure you care for mom and baby.
0: Downing Street says it's right the National Police Chiefs Council reviews the language of its anti-racism plan to ensure there's no ambiguity. There were protests in Southampton last night over the murder of 18-year-old Henry Novak. He was stabbed and died in handcuffs after a false allegation of racism by a Sikh attacker. One of the officers involved has resigned. Community leader Cam Singh is worried about the wider impact on Sikhs.
2: Sikhs have been here for over 130 years. They've been integral part of the community. We work hard. We get on well with all communities. But some of the rhetoric that's coming out is uncalled for. And we shouldn't be calling for division. It should be calling for solidarity.
0: Three members of the Royal Navy have died in a helicopter crash in Devon. The Ministry of Defence says it happened during a training exercise in a field near Sowerton Down, near Oakhampton, in the early hours of this morning. An investigation's underway. Prime Minister Sir Keir Starmer updated MPs this lunchtime.
3: This will be a deeply worrying time for the families, and more information will be set out as soon as possible.
0: Elsewhere, people in Thames Ditton claim sewage has appeared in the high street after flooding. Residents living around the area, which also includes a station road, says it's coming up through the drains following heavy rainfall. They claim there's an awful smell. We've contacted Thames Water for comment. Investigations are ongoing after a serious collision between two vehicles on the Leatherhead bypass. Officers were called to Headley Road between the bypass and Lee Green Lane shortly before 7:30 a.m. on Sunday the 24th of May. The 18-year-old driver of a grey Peugeot 208 was taken to a hospital with serious injuries after colliding with a Mercedes white box van. Anyone with any information, dash cam footage, or may have witnessed the collision is asked to contact police on 101. And finally, Wandsworth Town is to play a leading role in this year's London Festival of Architecture. The event will showcase the area's history, riverside and community spaces. Activities will include heritage walks, music, art projects and events in places such as Chapel Yard and along the River Wandle. Council leaders say...

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1: All right, 20 past four, time to get the roads on the show. How are they running, Jamie?
2: It is very slow, actually. Mick, let's start right here in Kingston on Richmond Road around Kingsgate Road, Kingston one-way system. You've got about 10 minutes worth of delays. In Hampton Wick, there are delays on High Street, Upper Tennant Road at Kingston Bridge. And in New Morden, it's queuing on the A3, that's southbound from Bushy Road, Shannon Corner to Hook Rise North. That's Tolwell Junction in the roadworks area. In Wandsworth, it's still on the A3 West Hill northbound between Tibbetts Corner and Upper Richmond Road. Now, moving on to the motorways, this just in, M25, it's queuing. That's due to an earlier broken down lorry. This is clockwise from Junction 10 A3 Wisley Interchange to Junction 11 Chertsey. Also on the M25, there are your usual delays, anti-clockwise before Junction 12 M3, and it's slow clockwise before Junction 15 M4. A couple of things for you on the trains, tubes and trams. There are delays of up to 30 minutes and some cancellations. This is on Thameslink and Southern between East Croydon and Gatwick Airport. That's due to points failure. And lastly for you, there are minor delays on the Central Line. That is due to cancellations. You're up to date. Anything I've missed, do let me know. 0208 288 1078.
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3: Robot Wars fans, are you ready? 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After last year's record-breaking crowds, tickets are selling fast, so book yours now at extremerobots.co.uk. And when the robots hit the Extreme Arena, there's only one thing everyone will be shouting. It's smashy, smashy time!
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0: Cardigans. Do you know what? I always wished I was doing a chart show when that song was out, Jackie.
1: Why?
0: So I could have said, there's the Cardigans, this week's biggest jumper. Anyway, cloudy and breezy after sundown, which is about, what, 9:15 tonight. Milder, 12 overnight. Thursday, can't believe it's Thursday already tomorrow. Sunshine and blustery showers, possibly thundery rumbles, but a bit more sunshine in the afternoon. Breezy, 20 degrees. Right, Jackie's breezed in. What's happening in the news?
1: The Prime Minister has condemned Nigel Farage's response to the murder of Henry Novak in Southampton. The Reform UK leader suggested two-tier policing in operation after a student who'd been stabbed was falsely accused of a racist attack and died in handcuffs. Sir Keir Starmer says it's time for serious work, not rage. Three members of the Royal Navy have died after a helicopter crashed into a field during a training exercise in Devon. Their families have been told. A YouTuber who murdered his pregnant girlfriend will spend at least 31 years in jail. 36-year-old Stephen McCullough faked a live stream as an alibi as he killed Natalie McNally in County Armagh in December 2022. And people in Thames Didon are claiming sewage has appeared in the high street after flooding, bringing with it an awful smell. We've contacted Thames Water for comment. And finally, kingfishers, frogs, seals and foxes, amongst the creatures shortlisted to appear on future banknotes.
0: Oh.
1: I know, but King's MP Sir Davy thinks that the historical figures like Winston Churchill and Alan Turing, who worked in Teddington, should remain. I think so too, don't you?
0: Yes, I do.
1: I can imagine you sort of delivering a new bulletin with a big Val Doonican's type sweater on now. You talk about jumpers and sweaters.
0: Pardon?
1: Do you remember Val Doonican's big sweaters?
0: I do.
1: I can sort of imagine you in one of those in the winter. You're going to be Val Doonican's sweater in your shorts.
0: In his rocking chair.
1: In his rocking chair, that's it. That's the latest. That's Jackie Carr.
0: Hang on.
2: 107.8. What? Radio Jackie.
0: Say it again. That's the what? The latest?
1: That's the latest. I'm Jackie Carr.
0: Good.
1: Thank you.

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Preston in the sunshine. So they reckon in about a week's time, we're going to get some very, very hot stuff back again. We love the hot stuff. It got a bit hot, but it's nice when we got it. So hopefully more sunshine on the way again. We'll update you on the roads next, see how those roads are doing.

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1: 10 to 5 already. 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Hot spots?
2: Let's start in New Morden this time. It's queuing on the A3 that's southbound from Bushy Road, Shannon Corner to Hook Rise North. That's Tolworth Junction in the roadworks area. In East Sheen, it's on the South Circular from Roehampton Lane, Red Rover to the A316 Chalkers Corner. And in Thames Ditton, it's queuing on Hampton Courtway from Portsmouth Road, Scilly Isles to Hampton Court. In Cobham, it's still on the A245, that's Portsmouth Road at A3 Paint Hill. And on the motorways, M25, it's queuing due to an earlier broken down lorry, that's clockwise from Junction 10 A3 Wisley Interchange to Junction 11 Chertsey with tailbacks to Cobham services. Also on the M25, there are still delays anti-clockwise before Junction 12 M3, and it's slow clockwise before Junction 15 M4. On the trains, tubes and trams, two things for you. There are delays of up to 30 minutes and some cancellations. This is on Thameslink and Southern between East Croydon and Gatwick Airport. That's due to a points failure. And there are minor delays on the Central line. That is due to cancellations. You're up to date. Anything I've missed, do let me know. 0208 288 1078.
0: Keeping you on the move in Southwest London. 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
1: At 5 in the news, more on the response to the stabbing in Southampton and find out what's appearing in the streets of Thames Ditton.
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Well, this is going to sound even nicer. The sound of Philadelphia. The mighty OJs. 3 minutes to five. We'll get this played and then we'll have an update on the news. Lots breaking again. And an update on the weather.

0: absolutely lovely. Darling, darling baby, it's 5 o'clock already.
1: Southwest London weather with the Ashley Centre Epsom. Great names like Marks and Spencer, Oliver Bonus and Boots. Where shopping feels good.
0: Just found out that Van Morrison is doing a concert in September just around the corner. I'll let you know where he's going to be in the next hour, but you might want to get booking. Cloudy and breezy after the sun goes down tonight. Milder overnight, 12 degrees Thursday. Sunny spells, blustery showers. There might be a thundery rumble. And there could be more sunshine though in the afternoon and slightly breezy. 20 degrees at 5.
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2: The Prime Minister says it was unforgivable for Nigel Farage. The Prime Minister has accused Nigel Farage of exploiting the death of student Henry Novak. The 18-year-old died in handcuffs, falsely accused of racism by a Sikh attacker in December. Sir Keir Starmer says the Reform UK leader's call for rage is unforgivable. Sophie Martin's two cars were written off during violent protests in Southampton last night.
3: Just carnage, really, for 4 hours. Bricks were being thrown, a bin was set on fire and pushed through the police line. So I've never felt unsafe in my house and I just wanted to get out of there. I get that people are angry, but you're taking it out on people like us and it's got nothing to do with us.
2: Number 10's backing the National Police Chiefs Council's decision to review its anti-racism language. £1.3 billion of taxpayers' money has been confirmed for a new theme park in Bedfordshire to be called Universal United Kingdom Resort. Chancellor Rachel Reeves says the cash will go into improving transport nearby. Construction is to begin soon, which it's predicted will create 20,000 jobs and generate £50 billion to the UK economy by 2055. Molly Murphy oversees Universal's global projects.
4: We chose Bedfordshire because it is an exciting place. There's an amazing amount of creative talent in the UK that we can tap into. And this place is a perfect location to build the greatest theme park in all of Europe.
2: Three members of the Royal Navy have died in a helicopter crash in Devon. The Ministry of Defence says it happened during a training exercise in a field near Sowton Down near Okehampton in the early hours of this morning. An investigation is underway. Prime Minister Sir Keir Starmer has updated MPs this lunchtime.
5: This will be a deeply worrying time for the families, and more information will be set out as soon as possible.
2: The Princess of Wales says she's saddened to hear of the deaths. Kate said she and her husband, Prince William, hold their families and friends in their hearts. She's Commodore-in-Chief of the Fleet Air Arm. Elsewhere, investigations are ongoing after a serious collision between two vehicles on the Leatherhead Bypass. Officers were called to Headley Road between the bypass and Lee Green Lane shortly before 7:30 a.m. on Sunday the 24th of May. The 18-year-old driver of the grey Peugeot was taken to hospital with serious injuries after colliding with a Mercedes white box van. Anyone with any information, dashcam footage, may have witnessed a collision is asked to contact police on 101. And people in Thames didn't claim sewage has appeared in the high street after flooding. Residents living around the area, which also includes Station Road, say this is coming up through the drains following heavy rainfall. They claim there's an awful smell. We have contacted Thames Water for comment. And finally, Wandsworth Town is to play a leading role in this year's London Festival of Architecture.

The event will showcase the area's history, riverside and community spaces. Activities will include heritage walks, music, art projects and events in place such as Chapel Yard and along the River Wandle. Council leaders say it will celebrate Wandsworth's past while looking at how

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1: 20 past five, let's go straight to the roads, Jamie.
2: Right, we'll start in Twickenham. There are delays on the A316 Chertsey Road. That's from Twickenham Bridge to Hospital Bridge Road roundabout. And in New Morden, I'm afraid it's still queuing on the A3, that's southbound from Bushy Road Shannon Corner to Hookrise North. That's the Tolworth Junction in the roadworks area. In Morden Rush, not much better. Slow on Leatherhead Road around Fair Oak Lane. And in Wandsworth, there are delays on the A3 West Hill. That's westbound around the South Circular coming from the one-way system. On the motorways, M25, it's queuing. That's due to an earlier broken-down car. This is anti-clockwise after Junction 9 Leatherhead. And on the M4, there are delays onto the elevator section. That's eastbound from Junction 3 Hayes to Junction 2 Brentford. On the trains, tubes and trams, still the same, I'm afraid. Delays of up to 30 minutes and some cancellations on Thames Link and Southern. That's between East Croydon and Gatwick Airport due to a points failure. And there are still minor delays on the Central Line due to cancellations. If you're up to date, anything I've missed, do let me know. 0208 288 1078.
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The Prime Minister has condemned Nigel Farage's response to the murder of Henry Novak in Southampton. The reform UK leader suggested two-tier policing is in operation after the student who'd been stabbed was falsely accused of a racist attack and died in handcuffs. Sir Keir Starmer says it's time for serious work, not rage. Three members of the Royal Navy have died after a helicopter crashed into a field during a training exercise in Devon. Their families have been told. A YouTuber who murdered his pregnant girlfriend will spend at least 31 years in jail. 36-year-old Stephen McCullough faked a live stream as an alibi as he killed Nathalie McNally in County Armagh in December 2022. Wandsworth Town is to play a leading role in this year's London Festival of Architecture. The event will showcase the area's history, riverside and community spaces. And finally, Kingfisher's

0: frogs and seals are amongst the creatures shortlisted to appear on future banknotes. But Kingston's MP Sir Ed Davey thinks that the historical figures like Winston Churchill and Alan Turing, who worked in Teddington, should remain. And that's the latest. I'm Jackie Carr.
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3: 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Looks like there might be a bit of rain on the way again.

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1: What have we got here? A couple for... One for this Saturday. The Morden and Coombe Horticultural Society got their annual plant sale. 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It's outside New Morden Methodist Church, New Morden High Street, Saturday 9 till 4. And one for the following week, Nescott's Family Summer Fair. 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Ice cream, cakes. Nescott is Reigate Road, Yule, June 13, 10 till 2, and it's free to get in. And I mentioned Van Morrison. Van Morrison is going to be doing a concert at the New Wimbledon Theatre on Saturday, the 26th of September. It's a good one. Fancy seeing Van the Man, Saturday, 26th of September, New Wimbledon Theatre.
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1: Right, 12 minutes to 6. Getting busy out there, Jamie.
2: Right, we're going to start first of all with this just in. The A307 Portsmouth Road has long tailbacks. That's due to a couple of accidents. So if you're in the area, unfortunately, there's probably about 15 minutes worth of delays. In New Malden, it's queuing on the A3 southbound from Bushy Road, Shannon Corner to Hookrise North. That's Tolworth Junction in the roadworks area. And in East Sheen, it's still on the South Circular from Roehampton Lane. That's Red Rover to the A316 Chalkers Corner. Now, in Thames Ditton, it's queuing on Hampton Courtway. That's from Portsmouth Road, Scilly Isles to Hampton Court. And in Cobham, it's still on the A245. That's Portsmouth Road at the A3 Paines Hill. On the motorways, M25, it's queuing anti-clockwise before Junction 12 M3, and it's slow clockwise before Junction 15 M4. On the M4, there are delays onto the elevated section. That's eastbound from Junction 3 Hayes to Junction 2 Brentford. On the trains, tubes and trams, there are minor delays on the central line that's due to cancellations, and there's severe delays on the Piccadilly line that's due to an earlier obstruction on the lines at Barons Court. And there are now delays of up to 20 minutes and some cancellations on Thames Link and Southern. That's between East Croydon and Gatwick Airport, and that's due to a points failure. You're up to date. Anything I've missed, do let me know. 0208 288 1078.
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0: 6 o'clock, cloudy, breezy after the sun goes down. Milder overnight, 12 degrees. Thursday, sunshine, blustery showers again. Possibly thundery rumbles and breezy tomorrow, 20 degrees. Jackie's got the news at 6.
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2: Hampshire's chief constable says he doesn't think policing in the UK is anti-white.
3: Do we have a two-tier type policing system? I would refute that. I would say absolutely not. I see officers day in, day out on the grounds serving without fear or favour all our communities. And I think that's the case nationally.
2: Alexis Boone has apologised to the family of university student Henry Novak, who was murdered in Southampton in December. The 18-year-old was handcuffed as he lay dying after a Sikh attacker made a false allegation of racism. Sir Keir Starmer says Nigel Farage's call for a rage response is unforgivable. 11 officers were injured in protest last night. MPs are debating the latest release of documents into Lord Mandelson's appointment as US ambassador. Cabinet Office Minister Nick Thomas-Simmons rejected suggestions of a cover-up when he was pressed on Sir Keir Starmer's use of disappearing WhatsApp messages. The peer was sacked when the extent of his friendship with the late paedophile Jeffrey Epstein became clear. Labour's Alex Davis-Jones quit as victims minister last month.
4: When victims and survivors feel ignored, while those with wealth, influence and power are actively courted, something has gone badly wrong. That is not the culture the public expect from government, and it is certainly not the culture that victims deserve.
2: Lord Mandelson denies wrongdoing. £1.3 billion of taxpayers' money has been confirmed for a new theme park in Bedfordshire to be called Universal United Kingdom Resort. Chancellor Rachel Reeves says the cash will go into improving transport nearby. Construction is to begin soon, and it's predicted it will create 20,000 jobs and generate £50 billion to the UK economy by 2055. Molly Murphy oversees Universal's global projects.
5: We chose Bedfordshire because it is an exciting place. There's an amazing amount of creative talent in the UK that we can tap into. And this place is a perfect location to build the greatest theme park in all of Europe.
2: Marcus Silva is expected to join Benfica after confirming he'll leave Fulham this summer after 5 years in charge. The Portuguese coach led the London club to promotion in 2022 and established them as a Premier League side during his time at Craven Cottage. In a message to fans, he's thanked them for their support, saying they will always be in his heart. Investigations are ongoing after a serious collision between two vehicles on the Leatherhead bypass. Officers were called to Headley Road between the bypass and Lee Green Lane shortly before 7:30 a.m. on Sunday the 24th of May. The 18-year-old driver of a grey Peugeot was taken to hospital with serious injuries after colliding with a Mercedes white box van. Anyone with any information, dashcam footage, or who have made witness of the collision is asked to contact police on 101. Finally, Wandsworth Town is to play a leading role in this year's London Festival of Architecture. The event will showcase the area's history, riverside and community spaces. Activities will include heritage walks, music, art projects, events in places such as Chapel Yard and alongside the River Wandle. Council leaders say it will celebrate Wandsworth's past while looking at how the area is changing and growing. And that's the latest. I'm Jackie Carr.
1: It's The Drive on the sound of Southwest London with the Grey Horse in Kingston. Mouth-watering, fire-cooked food inspired by the greater

Moving out, we're almost ready to start getting ready for next weekend. The countdown is on. Big weekend as well, of course. We've got the Epsom Derby. We've got the final of the tennis in Roland Garros in Paris. England take on New Zealand in the World Cup warm-up. England take on New Zealand in the cricket as well.

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1: 20 past six, still zooming along, but the roads are not Jamie.
2: We're going to start in Cobham on Portsmouth Road. This is in both directions. It's partially blocked due to an accident between Copse Road and Old Common. Now in Twickenham, there are delays on the SP16 Chertsey Road from Hampton Road West, that's Apex Corner, to St Margaret's Road roundabout Twickenham Bridge. In New Malden, it's queuing on the A3 southbound from Bushey Road Shannon Corner to Hookrise North, that's a Tolworth Junction in the roadworks area. And in Byfleet, it's on the Byfleet Road before A3 Haynes Hill. Now on the motorways, M23, it's queuing due to an earlier accident, that's southbound from Junction 9 Gatwick Airport to Junction 10 Copthorne Way, Crawley. And on the M4, there are delays onto the elevated section, that's eastbound from Junction 3 Hayes to Junction 2 Brentford. On the trains, tubes and trams, there are delays up to 20 minutes and some cancellations on Thames Link and Southern, that's between East Croydon and Gatwick Airport, that's due to points failure. And there are minor delays on the Central Line due to cancellations and severe delays on the Piccadilly Line, that's due to an earlier obstruction on the line at Barron's Court. You're up to date. Anything I've missed, do let me know. 0208 288 1078.
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6:30. Roberto Hughes ready to play all the big songs at 7 o'clock tonight. 30 minutes from now, looks like it's brightening up to a nice early part of the evening anyway before sundown. Cloudy and breezy later on. Milder overnight, 12 degrees. Thursday, can't believe it's Thursday already tomorrow. Sunshine, blustery showers. There might be a little thundery rumble. Breezy, 20 degrees. Bit more sunshine in the afternoon.

The Prime Minister has condemned Nigel Farage's response to the murder of Henry Novak in Southampton. The Reform UK leader suggested two-tier policing is in operation after the student who had been stabbed was falsely accused of a racist attack and died in handcuffs. Sir Keir Starmer says it's time for serious work, not rage. Three members of the Royal Navy have died after a helicopter crashed into a field during a training exercise in Devon. Their families have been told. A YouTuber who murdered his pregnant girlfriend will spend at least 31 years in jail. 36-year-old Stephen McCullough faked a live stream as an alibi as he killed Natalie McNally in County Armagh in December 2022. Wandsworth Town is to play a leading role in this year's London Festival of Architecture. The event will showcase the area's history, riverside and community spaces. And finally, kingfishers, frogs and seals are amongst the creatures shortlisted to appear on future banknotes. But Kingsford's MP Sir Ed Davey thinks that the historical figures like Winston Churchill and Alan Turing, who worked in Teddington, should remain. And that's the latest. I'm Jackie Carr. Jack.

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The number one for Southwest London. Radio Jackie.

Hookrow Yule. June 13, 11 till 4 for that one. And Summer Sounds by the Thames. 2 hours of outdoor live music free of charge every Sunday afternoon. This week it's the Cambury Singers and the Rock Choir.

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1: In the fast lane since four. 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

0: struggling at home or on your way out for the night and you're stuck in a jam. Jamie, what's going on?
1: Right, we're going to start in Cobham, and unfortunately on Portsmouth Road in both directions, it is still partially blocked. That's due to an earlier accident between Copse Road and Old Common. And also in Cobham, the A245 Portsmouth Road A3 Paines Hill is very heavy. Now in Hampton, it's on Upper Sunbury Road, Hampton Court Road from Kempton Park to Hampton Court Palace. And in New Malden, it's queuing on the A3 southbound from Bushey Road, that's Shannon Corner, to Hook Rise North, Tolwell Junction, that's in the roadworks area. On the motorways, M25, it's queuing anti-clockwise before Junction 12 M3. And it's slow clockwise before Junction 15 M4. On the M4, there are delays onto the elevated section. That's eastbound from Junction 3 Hayes to Junction 2 Brentford. On the trains, tubes and trams, a couple of things for you. There are delays now of up to 15 minutes and some cancellations on Thames Link and Southern. That's between East Croydon and Gatwick Airport due to points failure. And there are severe delays on the Piccadilly line between Acton Town and Uxbridge and between Acton Town and Heathrow Airport. That's due to an earlier obstruction on the line at Barons Court. You are up to date. Anything I've missed, do let me know. 0208 288 1078.
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0: Thanks a lot, Jamie. Have a good evening. In the news, there's going to be details of why the National Police Chiefs Council is reviewing its anti-racism language and find out why Elmbridge Council is refunding car park fines.
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7, Rob Hughes ready to play. Jackie is looking after all your breaking news tonight, and Olivia is taking over as head of travel. Something about Jackie, eh? It's the hits that just go on and on and on and on from the top of the tower, Music Power, into your Wednesday evening we go. Jackie.

0: boys from the Isle of Wight, level 4-2, and that was the drive.
1: Southwest London weather with the Ashley Centre Epsom. Great names like Waitrose, Rituals and Next. Where shopping feels good.
0: Monday was marvellous. Tuesday was terrific. Wednesday was wonderful. Tomorrow, Thursday, will be fab. 4 o'clock, we'll be back for more. Cloudy and breezy after the sun goes down later. Mild though overnight, 12, 13. Thursday, sunshine, some blustery showers, possible thundery rumbles, then a bit of sunshine and breezy, up to 20 degrees in the afternoon. Rob Hughes is coming up with the hits.
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1: The Prime Minister has accused Nigel Farage of exploiting the death of student Henry Novak. The 18-year-old died in handcuffs, falsely accused of racism by his Sikh attacker in December. Sir Keir Starmer says the Reform UK leaders to call for rage is unforgivable. Sophie Martin's two cars were written off during violent protests in Southampton.
2: It was just carnage, really, for 4 hours. Bricks were being thrown, a bin was set on fire and pushed through the police line. So I've never felt unsafe in my house and I just wanted to get out of there. I get that people are angry, but you're taking it out on people like us and it's got nothing to do with us.
1: Number 10's backing the National Police Chiefs Council's decision to review its anti-racism language. The Princess of Wales says she's saddened to hear of the deaths of three Royal Navy personnel in a helicopter crash in Devon. It happened during a training exercise near Sowton Down near Okehampton. Kate says she and her husband, Prince William, hold their families and friends in their hearts. She's Commodore-in-Chief of the Fleet Air Arm. A lead midwife says the state of maternity care in England's heartbreaking, with calls for the appointment of a dedicated commissioner. Analysis of NHS figures reveal one in 35 women had a serious tear whilst giving birth last year. That's up a quarter since 2021. A national investigation's underway. Evanham's a midwife at University Hospital Coventry.
3: It's amazing. It's a beautiful profession. I'm very passionate about it. But regardless, I know people would actually have their concerns with the care they've received. It's hard to hear that. It's really difficult because I believe that everyone comes to work and try to put in your best to make sure you care for mom and baby.
1: Elsewhere, Elmbridge Borough Council has opened a refund scheme for drivers wrongly issued parking fines in council car parks. The issue, caused by procedural error dated back to 2020, affected car parks in Esher, Cobham, Hersham, Walton and Weybridge. Those who believe they are affected can apply online or by phone, providing their details, vehicle registration and proof of payment. Approved claims will be refunded within around 2 weeks. The US president's threatening to impose further import tariffs of between 10 and 12.5% on goods from 60 countries, including the UK. Donald Trump wants to target nations America's accused of not doing enough to stop imports of products made during forced labour. UK government spokesman says ministers are tackling the issue to make sure businesses aren't complicit in human rights violations. More than 2,500 e-bikes have been removed from the streets of Kensington, Chelsea over the past 17 months alone. It's part of a dedicated enforcement operation undertaken by the council. Officers say the e-bike seized were causing immediate danger or significant obstructions to pavement users. The council has received over £179,000 in payments from operators, including Lime and Human Forest, to get their bikes back. And finally, volunteers have been cleaning up parks, rivers and streets across Twickenham, Hounslow and Feltham. Rubbish and items like tyres, bikes, scooters and old furniture were collected from places like the River Crane and nearby parks. Community groups help with the work, including litter pickers and conservation teams. A litter picking group in St Margaret's has also been restarted and will now meet every month. That's the latest. I'm Jackie Carr.
0: Hounslow, Esher and Morden. This is The Sound.

Jackie for the next 3 hours on National Bicycle Day. Now, if you've ever fancied a naked bike ride, there's one going on in London, on Sunday week, I should say. Tell you more about that after these next two.

So, next Sunday, 14th of June, there's this naked bike ride, which is leaving London's Wellington Arch at around 2:15. It's expected to last for a couple of hours. Now, it's not completely naked, by the way. Some bits are covered up. But it's to promote body freedom and to protest about our dependency on oil. But aren't bicycles dependent on oil? I mean, if you don't sort of oil your chain and it snaps at the wrong moment, could be a bit of a disaster, couldn't it? I'm just saying. Anyway, it's free to enter. There's a website. Just look it up on the net. Naked Bike Ride London.

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1: Olivia's got the latest on the traffic and travel for us.
2: Following the earlier accident in Cobham on Portsmouth Road westbound between Corpse Road and Old Nurseries Lane, the road has been cleared and traffic is easing. In Twickenham, there are delays of about 10 minutes on Chertsey Road westbound from Twickenham Bridge to Hospital Bridge Road roundabout. There are also delays on M25 clockwise before Junction 15 for the M4. Trains on the South Western Railway have been suspended between Farnham and Alton due to problems with signals at Bentley. And just a reminder, Berryland Station is closed until September due to engineering works. Anything I've missed, let me know on 0208 288 1078.
1: 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I should be back in about half an hour with an update.
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6: Robot Wars fans, are you ready? See the stars of the hit TV show go head-to-head as Extreme Robots returns to the Guildford Spectrum for four incredible shows on Saturday the 20th and Sunday the 21st of June. After last year's record-breaking crowds, tickets are selling fast, so book yours now at extremerobots.co.uk. And when the robots hit the Extreme Arena, there's only one thing everyone will be shouting. It's smashy, smashy time!

We're talking about bikes a little bit earlier this evening on the show, but according to a recent survey carried out by Honour UK, nearly a quarter of adults say they either can't ride a bike, but in a similar survey carried out 5 years ago, it was just one in eight said they couldn't ride a bike. Sounds a bit odd.

0: Some more showers expected tonight, possibly thundering. Sunny day tomorrow, though, is expected. But it's going to be another wet one, I'm afraid. So we might get a rainbow or two. Here's Jackie with a roundup of the news.
1: The Prime Minister has condemned Nigel

0: Novak in Southampton. The Reform UK leader suggested two-tier policing is in operation after the student who'd been stabbed was falsely accused of a racist attack and died in handcuffs. Sir Keir Starmer says it's time for serious work, not rage. Three members of the Royal Navy have died after a helicopter crashed into a field during a training exercise in Devon, their families have been told. A YouTuber who murdered his pregnant girlfriend will spend at least 31 years in jail. 36-year-old Stephen McCullough faked a live stream as an alibi as he killed Natalie McNally in County Armagh in December 2022. Wandsworth Town is to play a leading role in this year's London Festival of Architecture. The event will showcase the area's history, riverside and community spaces. And finally, kingfishers, frogs and seals are amongst the creatures shortlisted to appear on future banknotes. But Kingfishers MP Sir Ed Davey thinks that the historical figures like Winston Churchill and Alan Turing, who worked in Teddington, should remain. And that's the latest. I'm Jackie Carr.
1: Southwest London, Jackie.

Well, that's Rita Ora with Don't Think Twice, but today just could be an exception because it's National Repeat Day today, which is the day that we should celebrate reliving something that we've enjoyed before. It could be a one-off thing like booking a holiday to some wonderful place that you visited years ago, rewatching an old movie yet again, or even appreciating something you enjoy repeating every day, perhaps like listening to the best music on the planet here on Radio Jackie.

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1: On June 12th, it's the Embracing Age Charity Quiz Night with Quizmaster Sean Carey, who writes the questions for the chase. Admission is by donation, which includes a snack buffet. 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It's all taking place at St. Stephen's Church in Twickenham. If you'd like more information on that, go to embracingage.org.uk. Now, tomorrow, Friends of Putney Library Meeting. It's an illustrated talk by a funeral consultant, Brian Parsons, and hear how the practice of cremation has developed over the years. That's taking place at Putney Library. Contact the library to book your place.
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Yeah, today's the 3rd of June 2026, and here are some events which happened, some quite interesting events that happened on this day in years gone by. 80 years ago today, the first bikini was revealed to the public, and 61 years ago today, Gemini 4, the first American spacewalk took place, and 48 years ago today, the Guinness Book of Records went into the Guinness Book of Records for being the world's most stolen library book.

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1: There's a bit going on the roads and rails out there. Here's Olivia with the latest.
2: In Sutton, Ben Hill Avenue is closed in both directions due to an accident between Ben Hillwood Road and Lynn Road. In Hayes, there is slow queuing on the parkway southbound before M4 Junction 3. The A3 has one lane closed off for barrier repair works, heading southbound between New Malden and Tolworth. Delays stretch back past Shannon Corner, Coombe Lane and Robin Hood roundabout towards Wandsworth. Also, once you get on Tolworth roundabout, you cannot exit heading southbound as the entry slip road has been closed off, which causes big delays back along the A240 towards Stoneleigh and Ewell. Bear in mind, if you're going to or from Gatwick, M23 northbound is partially blocked. There are queues due to an overturned vehicle before Junction 8, M25, Junction 7. Trains on the South Western Railway have been suspended between Farnham and Alton due to problems with the signals at Bentley. And just a reminder, Berrylands Station is closed until September due to engineering works. Anything I've missed, do let me know on 0208 288 1078.
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1: In the news at 8 o'clock, find out why Donald Trump plans to impose more tariffs, and we'll have details of the removal of e-bikes from Kensington and Chelsea.
3: Keisha has finally made a dish her kids approve of.
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3: But it's something she did for another family that will be the biggest win of the day.

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0: South West London weather with the Ashley Centre Epsom. 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
1: Now, we've got some thundery showers expected at times through the night and tomorrow. Angels moving their furniture, as my grandmother used to say. Temperatures will fall to around 11 degrees tonight. Tomorrow, they're going to climb back up to around 18 with sunny spells throughout the day. Right now in Mitcham, it's 16.
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2: The Prime Minister has accused Nigel Farage of exploiting the death of student Henry Novak. The 18-year-old died in handcuffs, falsely accused of racism by his Sikh attacker.

0: in December. Sir Keir Starmer says the Reform UK leaders to call for rage is unforgivable. Sophie Martin's two cars were written off during violent protests in Southampton.
1: Just carnage, really, for 4 hours. Bricks were being thrown, a bin was set on fire and pushed through the police line. So I've never felt unsafe in my house and I just wanted to get out of there. I get that people are angry, but you're taking it out on people like us and it's got nothing to do with us.
0: Number 10's backing the National Police Chiefs Council's decision to review its anti-racism language. The Princess of Wales says she's saddened to hear of the deaths of three Royal Navy personnel in a helicopter crash in Devon. It happened during a training exercise near Sowton Down near Okehampton. Kate says she and her husband, Prince William, hold their families and friends in their hearts. She's Commodore-in-Chief of the Fleet Air Arm. A lead midwife says the state of maternity care in England's heartbreaking, with calls for the appointment of a dedicated commissioner. Analysis of NHS figures reveal one in 35 women had a serious tear whilst giving birth last year. That's up a quarter since 2021. A national investigation is underway. Evanham's a midwife at University Hospital Coventry.
2: It's amazing. It's a beautiful profession. I'm very passionate about it. But regardless, I know people would actually have their concerns with the care they've received. It's hard to hear that. It's really difficult because I believe that everyone comes to work and try to put in your best to make sure you care for mom and baby.
0: Elsewhere, Elmbridge Borough Council has opened a refund scheme for drivers wrongly issued parking fines in council car parks. The issue, caused by procedural error dated back to 2020, affected car parks in Esher, Cobham, Hersham, Walton and Weybridge. Those who believe they are affected can apply online or by phone, providing their details, vehicle registration and proof of payment. Approved claims will be refunded within around 2 weeks. The US president is threatening to impose further import tariffs of between 10 and 12.5% on goods from 60 countries, including the UK. Donald Trump wants to target nations America's accused of not doing enough to stop imports of products made during forced labour. A UK government spokesman says ministers are tackling the issue to make sure businesses aren't complicit in human rights violations. More than 2,500 e-bikes have been removed from the streets of Kensington, Chelsea over the past 17 months alone. It's part of a dedicated enforcement operation undertaken by the council. Officers say the e-bike seized were causing immediate danger or significant obstructions to pavement users. The council has received over £179,000 in payments from operators, including Lyme and Human Forest, to get their bikes back. And finally, volunteers have been cleaning up parks, rivers and streets across Twickenham, Hounslow and Feltham. Rubbish and items like tyres, bikes, scooters and old furniture were collected from places like the River Crane and nearby parks. Community groups help with the work, including litter pickers and conservation teams. A litter picking group in St Margaret's has also been restarted and will now meet every month. That's the latest. I'm Jackie Carr.
3: Putney, Byfleet and Tooting. This is the sound of Southwest London. Radio.

0: heaviest man in the world ever, who was at his heaviest weight just under 500 kilos, which is about the same as a Fiat 500. He was born 100 years ago tomorrow, 4th of June. His name? Robert Hughes.
1: Robert Hughes on Radio Jackie.
0: Not this Robert Hughes. Still, he could have been one of my relatives or ancestors. Here's Donna Summer. State of Independence.

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1: Now, the longest day is with us later this month, and on the longest day weekend, that's the 20th and 21st of June, we're going to be celebrating the 50th anniversary of the sweltering hot summer of 1976. 50 years ago. And over the past few weeks, we've been warming up for that with a weekly quiz about some fun local facts and events that took place in the Radio Jackie area at the time. Give it a go. Don't have to have been around at the time. Just give it a good old guess. Now, question one. At the Surbiton Assembly Rooms in April 76, the professional players staged a performance of the Hollow Crown, but it didn't exactly go to plan. What happened? A, the scenery behind them collapsed when the curtain went up. B, no one turned up to the performance, so there was no one in the audience. Or C, a streaker ran down the centre aisle and up onto the stage. Question two, which famous singer made a guest appearance at the New Malden Ambulance Service's 999 summer day in 1976? That was during the summer. Was it A, Tom Jones, B, Cliff Richard, or C, the Womble, Mike Batt? Give us a call, 0208 288 1078. Text WhatsApp 07906 622 061 or email the studio at radiojackie.com. I'll have the answers for you in about 15 minutes.

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1: Olivia, what's going on?
2: In Sutton, Ben Hill Avenue is closed in both directions due to an accident between Ben Hill Wood Road and Lynn Road. The A3 has one lane closed off for barrier repair works heading south.

0: northbound between New Malden and Tolworth. Delays stretch back past Shannon Corner, Coombe Lane and Robin Hood roundabout towards Wandsworth. Also, once you get on Tolworth roundabout, you cannot exit heading southbound as the entry slip road has been closed off, which causes big delays back along the A240 towards Stoneleigh and Yule. Thanks to Sam for reporting roadworks on Tooting High Street, so that may add a minute or two to your journey. Bear in mind, if you're going to or from Gatwick, the M23 northbound is temporarily being held stationary due to an overturned vehicle before Junction 8, M25, Junction 7. Trains on the South Western Railway have been suspended between Farnham and Alton due to problems with the signals at Bentley. And just a reminder, Berryland Station is closed until September due to engineering works. Anything I've missed, do let me know on 0208 288 1078.
1: 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She'll be back in about half an hour.
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1: Bit of Mungo Jerry, a bit of Mungo Jerry here for Lady Sam. 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
1: Right, the results of our quiz, our 76 quiz. We're sort of a bit of a warm-up for our celebrations of the hot summer of 76, which will be taking place on the hottest, or I should say the longest days of the year, which will be the weekend of the 20th, 21st of June. Had a couple of fun questions here for you. At the Surbiton Assembly Rooms in April 76, professional players staged a performance of the Hollow Crown, but it didn't exactly go according to plan. What happened? Did A, the scenery behind them collapse when the curtain went up? B, no one turned up to the performance, so there was no one in the audience? Or C, did a streaker run down the centre aisle and up onto the stage? Question two, which famous singer made a guest appearance at the New Malden Ambulance Services 999 Summer Open Day, which took place in 1976, 50 years ago? Was it A, Tom Jones, B, Cliff Richard, or C, the Womble Mike Batt? Dan from Streatham, he thought A, the scenery, and A, Tom Jones for the second one. No, that's wrong. Bruce from Tolworth, he thought A and A as well, so that's wrong. Steph from Hampton thought B, no one turning up the audience, and C, the Womble Mike Batt. Steph, you are correct. Jerry said A and C, that's wrong. Mick, he also said, he's from Wandsworth, he also said B and C. So congratulations.

0: Now, if you're in or around Epsom and you see a sandy-coloured, medium-sized dog looking a little bit lost, do give you a call on the show here before 10 o'clock.
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Now, work. A man who worked since he was 90 has just enjoyed 19 years in retirement, having just passed away, sadly, at the age of 109. Arthur Aspinall, England's oldest man, who lived through four monarchs, 24 prime ministers, and he was 49 years of age when this got to number one.

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1: Yeah, it's the World Heartbeat Music Academy, who are connecting cultures and generations through music. There's Jazz in the Gardens, an eclectic summer season, which is now on. It's all taking place at the Embassy Gardens in Ponton Road in Nine Elms. 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

Now, last weekend, more than 1,000 people gathered in Palm Springs, California, to celebrate what would have been Marilyn Monroe's 100th birthday. But this was no ordinary gathering. They were all dressed as Marilyn in a white dress and platinum blonde wig. Now, I don't know if you've seen the video of this, but I think you'll agree that in most cases these people could never have been mistaken for the real Marilyn, particularly one man I noticed with a beard. Anyway, appropriately enough, here are four non-blondes.

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1: For the final time this evening, Olivia's got the latest on the traffic and travel for us.
2: The A3 has one lane closed off for barrier repair works heading southbound between New Malden and Tolworth. Delays stretch back past Shannon Corner, Coombe Lane and Robin Hood roundabout towards Wandsworth. Also, once you get on Tolworth roundabout, you cannot exit heading southbound as the entry slip road has been closed off, which causes big delays back along the A240 towards Stoneleigh and Yule. Bear in mind, if you're going to or from Gatwick, there are long delays on the M23 northbound, which is temporarily being held stationary due to an overturned vehicle and recovery work before Junction 8 M25 Junction 7. Trains on the South Western Railway have been suspended between Farnham and Alton due to problems with the signals at Bentley. And just a reminder, Berryland Station is closed until September due to engineering works. Anything I've missed, do let me know on 0208 288 1078.
1: Thanks, Olivia. Have a great rest of evening.
0: Keeping you on the move in Southwest London. 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
1: And in the news at 9 o'clock, we're going to have details of a new theme park planned for Bedfordshire and find out how knife crime is being tackled in Hounslow.
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1: There's an unsettled feel in the air tonight, weather-wise, with the likelihood of some rain, and it's going to be a little bit breezy too. And we're expecting lows of around 11 degrees. Tomorrow, unsettled theme continues, bright sunny day, but again, some rain is on the cards with some respectable highs of 18 degrees. In Wandsworth right now, though, it's 15.
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2: A man will spend at least 31 years behind bars for murdering his pregnant girlfriend. Stephen McCullough killed 32-year-old Natalie McNally in what was described as a frenzied attack in her home in County Armagh in December 2022. Detective Chief Inspector Neil McGuinness says the 36-year-old told an elaborate lie to try and cover up his crime.
3: McCullough had devised an alibi, seemingly live-streaming for 6 hours on a social media platform at the time of Natalie's murder. In reality, he had walked some distance from his home, taken a bus to Lurgan in order to carry out his brutal attack.
2: Sir Keir Starmer's accused Nigel Farage of exploiting the murder of a student in Southampton after the Reform leader called for rage before protests last night. Henry Novak was stabbed in December and died in handcuffs after his Sikh attacker falsely accused him of racism. Reform UK claims it's evidence of two-tier policing. The National Police Chiefs counsels to review its anti-racism guidance. Conservative leader Kemi Badenoch says MPs mustn't drive division.
4: The circumstances around Henry's wrongful arrest and tragic murder must be a wake-up call to the entire country and our institutions that every life matters.
2: A new theme park's been given a name as the Chancellor confirms the government's upped its investment from £500 million to £1.3 billion. Universal United Kingdom Resorts being built off the M1 in Bedfordshire with Comcast NBC Universal. Rachel Reeves has toured the site.
5: What's really exciting

0: Exciting news. The theme park is going to be creating 20,000 jobs in the construction phase. And then when the theme park is up and running in a few years' time, it will be employing permanently around 8,000 people to keep the park running and to help create those memories for families.
1: Elsewhere, police arrested 243 people and seized 159 knives in a two-week knife crime crackdown across London, including in Hounslow. The operation used intelligence, patrols and stop and search to target people suspected of carrying or selling knives. Officers made arrests and removed weapons from the streets across the capital. Police say the action is part of ongoing efforts to reduce knife crime across London. Kingfishers, frogs, seals and foxes are among creatures shortlisted to appear on future banknotes. The Bank of England is giving us a month to have a say on wildlife that should feature in the new designs, but the proposal has already sparked debate over whether wildlife should replace historic figures on our currency. Not everyone is keen on it, including the Lib Dem leader and MP for Kingston, Sir Ed Davey.
2: I think it talks about who we are as a country. I'm so proud of our country. I'm deeply patriotic. And I think remembering our national heroes is important. Of course, I want to celebrate our wildlife as well, but we can do that in other ways. I think the banknotes is a place to put our heroes on.
1: And finally, Tesla say a bumper period for electric car sales saw the company deliver its 300,000 vehicle in the UK last month. Just under 2,900 sales were agreed on in May, a 44% jump on the same period last year. There's been a UK-wide spike in demand for EVs after the Middle East conflict pushed up the price of petrol and diesel. That's the latest. I'm Jackie Carr.
3: Kingston, Cobham and Wallington. This is the

baby. Our next, the shortest track on the show tonight. It's a Radio Jackie rarity, and it's just 1 minute, 56 seconds long. Great song, though. Johnny Nash and Cream Puff from 1972.

Got some musical trivia for you from this day. 3rd of June in years gone by, 1964, the Beatle Ringo Starr. He collapsed from tonsillitis the day before the band were leaving to go on a world tour. We had some Beatles on the show earlier. 2002, Party at the Palace. God, you remember that, celebrating Queen Elizabeth II's Golden Jubilee. I remember that really, really well. Artists include Annie Lennox, we just heard her, Ozzy Osbourne, Tom Jones, and of course, Queen. And talking of Queen and gold, coincidentally, 26 years earlier to the day, Bohemian Rhapsody went gold. Finally, this day, 2023, almost 80,000 people turned up to hear this next artist sing in Philadelphia. Here he is, Ed Sheeran, and Sing.

0: Once upon a time, there was a family who couldn't decide what they wanted to do on holiday. 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

Yeah, I mentioned briefly Graham from Surbiton. I'm going to say a big, big hello to you, Graham. He rang to say that he's in Kingston Hospice and he listens to Radio Jackie whenever he can. Graham, thank you so much for your call. Big hugs from us all here at Radio Jackie.

Now, our next artist was tragically killed in a shooting accident by his father on the eve of his 45th birthday back in 1983. And one of his absolute finest tracks is Our Antique of the Week, the oldest track I'm playing for you on the show tonight. It's Marvin Gaye, How Sweet It Is to Be Loved by You, from 1964.

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1: 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It's all taking place at St Mary's Parish Hall, Langham Road in Teddington. On the first Thursday of each month from 1pm until 2:30.
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Now, let's see who's going to have a birthday tomorrow in the celebrity world. Angelina Jolie and Russell Brand, they were both born on the same day, 4th of June 1975, so they're about to be 51. And Law and Order's Bradley Walsh is going to be 66.

0: Coming up in the news at 10 o'clock, find out why the Princess of Wales is holding three Royal Navy personnel in her heart. And we're going to have details of the success of a rubbish clean-up in the Twickenham area.
1: Robot Wars fans, are you ready? See the stars of the hit TV show go head-to-head as Extreme Robots returns to the Guildford Spectrum for four incredible shows on Saturday the 20th and Sunday the 21st of June. After last year's record-breaking crowds, tickets are selling fast, so book yours now at extremerobots.co.uk. And when the robots hit the Extreme Arena, there's only one thing everyone will be shouting. It's smashy, smashy time!
2: Matt is enjoying a rare day off, feet up, footy on. 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
3: Having cancer is really hard. 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
2: By giving blood, you can be there for someone without being there. 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Jack.

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2: Southwest London weather with the Ashley Centre Epsom. 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
0: There's some thundery showers expected on and off through the night and at times during the day. Tomorrow it's going to be a bit breezy too. Temperatures will fall to around 11 degrees tonight, and tomorrow they're going to climb back up to around 18 with sunny spells throughout the day. Right now though in Cobham it's 14 degrees.
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3: The Prime Minister has accused Nigel Farage of exploiting the death of student Henry Novak. The 18-year-old died in handcuffs, falsely accused of racism by his Sikh attacker in December. Sir Keir Starmer says the Reform UK leaders to call for rage is unforgivable. Sophie Martin's two cars were written off during violent protests in Southampton.
4: Just carnage, really, for 4 hours. Bricks were being thrown, a bin was set on fire and pushed through the police line. So I've never felt unsafe in my house and I just wanted to get out of there. I get that people are angry, but you're taking it out on people like us and it's got nothing to do with us.
3: Number 10's backing the National Police Chiefs Council's decision to review its anti-racism language. The Princess of Wales says she's saddened to hear of the deaths of three Royal Navy personnel in a helicopter crash in Devon. It happened during a training exercise near Sowton Down near Oakhampton. Kate says she and her husband, Prince William, hold their families and friends in their hearts. She's Commodore-in-Chief of the Fleet Air Arm. A lead midwife says the state of maternity care in England's heartbreaking, with calls for the appointment of a dedicated commissioner. Analysis of NHS figures reveal one in 35 women had a serious tear whilst giving birth last year. That's up a quarter since 2021. A national investigation's underway. Evanham's a midwife at University Hospital Coventry.
5: It's amazing. It's a beautiful profession. I'm very passionate about it. But regardless, I know people would actually have their concerns with the care they've received. It's hard to hear that. It's really difficult because I believe that everyone comes to work and tries to put in your best to make sure you care for mum and baby.
3: Elsewhere, Elmbridge Borough Council has opened a refund scheme for drivers wrongly issued parking fines in council car parks. The issue, caused by procedural error dated back to 2020, affected car parks in Esher, Cobham, Hersham, Walton and Weybridge. Those who believe they are affected can apply online or by phone, providing their details, vehicle registration and proof of payment. Approved claims will be refunded within around 2 weeks. The US president is threatening to impose further import tariffs of between 10 and 12.5% on goods from 60 countries, including the UK. Donald Trump wants to target nations America's accused of not doing enough to stop imports of products made during forced labour. UK government spokesman says ministers are tackling the issue to make sure

0: businesses are complicit in human rights violations. More than 2,500 e-bikes have been removed from the streets of Kensington and Chelsea over the past 17 months alone. It's part of a dedicated enforcement operation undertaken by the council. Officers say the e-bike seized were causing immediate danger or significant obstructions to pavement users. The council has received over £179,000 in payments from operators, including Lyme and Human Forest, to get their bikes back. And finally, volunteers have been cleaning up parks, rivers and streets across Twickenham, Hounslow and Feltham. Rubbish and items like tyres, bikes, scooters and old furniture were collected from places like the River Crane and nearby parks. Community groups help with the work, including litter pickers and conservation teams. A litter picking group in St Margaret's has also been restarted and will now meet every month. That's the latest. I'm Jackie Carr.
1: Wandsworth, Feltham and Walton. This is the sound of Southwest London.

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1: A man will spend at least 31 years behind bars for murdering his pregnant girlfriend. Stephen McCullough killed 32-year-old Natalie McNally in what was described as a frenzied attack in her home in County Armagh in December 2022. Detective Chief Inspector Neil McGuinness says the 36-year-old told an elaborate lie to try and cover up his crime.
2: McCullough had devised an alibi, seemingly live-streaming for 6 hours on a social media platform at the time of Natalie's murder. In reality, he had walked some distance from his home, taken a bus to Lurgan in order to carry out his brutal attack.
1: Sir Keir Starmer's accused Nigel Farage of exploiting the murder of a student in Southampton after the Reform leader called for rage before protests last night. Henry Novak was stabbed in December and died in handcuffs after his Sikh attacker falsely accused him of racism. Reform UK claims it's evidence of two-tier policing. The National Police Chiefs counsels to review its anti-racism guidance. Conservative leader Kemi Badenoch says MPs mustn't drive division.
3: The circumstances around Henry's wrongful arrest and tragic murder must be a wake-up call to the entire country and our institutions that every life matters.
1: A new theme park's been given a name as the Chancellor confirms the government's upped its investment from £500 million to £1.3 billion. Universal United Kingdom Resorts being built off the M1 in Bedfordshire with Comcast NBC Universal. Rachel Reeves has toured the site.
4: What's really exciting news, the theme park is going to be creating 20,000 jobs in the construction phase. And then when the theme park is up and running in a few years' time, it will be employing permanently around 8,000 people to keep the park running and to help create those memories for families.
1: Elsewhere, police arrested 243 people and seized 159 knives in a two-week knife crime crackdown across London, including in Hounslow. The operation used intelligence, patrols and stop and search to target people suspected of carrying or selling knives. Officers made arrests and removed weapons from the streets across the capital. Police say the action is part of ongoing efforts to reduce knife crime across London. Kingfishers, frogs, seals and foxes are among creatures shortlisted to appear on future banknotes. The Bank of England is giving us a month to have a say on wildlife that should feature in the new designs, but the proposal has already sparked debate over whether wildlife should replace historic figures on our currency. Not everyone is keen on it, including the Lib Dem leader and MP for Kingston, Sir Ed Davey.
5: I think it talks about who we are as a country. I'm so proud of our country. I'm deeply patriotic. And I think remembering our national heroes is important. Of course, I want to celebrate our wildlife as well, but we can do that in other ways. I think the banknotes is a place to put our heroes on.
1: And finally, Tesla say a bumper period for electric car sales saw the company deliver its 300,000 vehicle in the UK last month. Just under 2,900 sales were agreed on in May, a 44% jump on the same period last year. There's been a UK-wide spike in demand for EVs after the Middle East conflict pushed up the price of petrol and diesel. That's the latest. I'm Jackie Carr.
0: Sutton, Mitcham and Sunbury. This is the

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1: The Prime Minister has accused Nigel Farage of exploiting the death of student Henry Novak. The 18-year-old died in handcuffs, falsely accused of racism by his Sikh attacker in December. Sir Keir Starmer says the Reform UK leaders to call for rage is unforgivable. Sophie Martin's two cars were written off during violent protests in Southampton.
2: Just carnage, really, for 4 hours. Bricks were being thrown, a bin was set on fire and pushed through the police line. So I've never felt unsafe in my house and I just wanted to get out of there. I get that people are angry, but you're taking it out on people like us and it's got nothing to do with us.
1: Number 10's backing the National Police Chiefs Council's decision to review its anti-racism language. The Princess of Wales says she's saddened to hear of the deaths of three Royal Navy personnel in a helicopter crash in Devon. It happened during a training exercise near Sowton Down near Okehampton. Kate says she and her husband, Prince William, hold their families and friends in their hearts. She's Commodore-in-Chief of the Fleet Air Arm. A lead midwife says the state of maternity care in England's heartbreaking, with calls for the appointment of a dedicated commissioner. Analysis of NHS figures reveal one in 35 women had a serious tear whilst giving birth last year. That's up a quarter since 2021. A national investigation is underway. Evanham's a midwife at University Hospital Coventry.
3: It's amazing. It's a beautiful profession. I'm very passionate about it. But regardless, I know people would actually have their concerns with the care they've received. It's hard to hear that. It's really difficult because I believe that everyone comes to work and try to put in your best to make sure you care for mum and baby.
1: Elsewhere, Elmbridge Borough Council has opened a refund scheme for drivers wrongly issued parking fines in council car parks. The issue, caused by procedural error dated back to 2020, affected car parks in Esher, Cobham, Hersham, Walton and Weybridge. Those who believe they are affected can apply online or by phone, providing their details, vehicle registration and proof of payment. Approved claims will be refunded within around 2 weeks. The US president is threatening to impose further import tariffs of between 10 and 12.5% on goods from 60 countries, including the UK. Donald Trump wants to target nations America's accused of not doing enough to stop imports of products made during forced labour. A UK government spokesman says ministers are tackling the issue to make sure businesses aren't complicit in human rights violations. More than 2,500 e-bikes have been removed from the streets of Kensington, Chelsea over the past 17 months alone. It's part of a dedicated enforcement operation undertaken by the council. Officers say the e-bike seized were causing immediate danger or significant obstructions to pavement users. The council has received over £179,000 in payments from operators, including Lyme and Human Forest, to get their bikes back. And finally, volunteers have been cleaning up parks, rivers and streets across Twickenham, Hounslow and Feltham. Rubbish and items like tyres, bikes, scooters and old furniture were collected from places like the River Crane and nearby parks. Community groups help with the work, including litter pickers and conservation teams. A litter picking group in St Margaret's has also been restarted and will now meet every month. That's the latest. I'm Jackie Carr.
0: Brentford, Carshalton and Balham. 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